0: 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That's the latest. I'm Faye Rowlands.
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2: Fresh morning for most, but a band of thicker cloud will continue to sink south. Outbreaks of rain will affect northern Scotland, though. A high of 27 degrees Celsius.
1: Kicking off another hour of the best variety of hits across Rotherham and Sheffield.

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0: Taylor Swift is number one this week with I Knew It, I Knew You. When we said goodbye, wondering if I'd need it up in my mind. And now you look me in the eye. But will she make it another week at the top of the chart? Join me on the next Airplay 40 chart to see whether they stay at the top of the countdown or will we have a brand new number one, all right here on Airplay 40.
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1: Andy Burnham's to invest £8.4 billion in a UK nuclear submarine programme. It's hoped the first of these, the HMS Dreadnought, produced in Barrow-in-Furness, will be ready for service by the early 2030s. The PM says it'll also support tens of thousands of jobs across the country. The US military says it's launched strikes on Iran. Iranian media have reported explosions being heard in several southern locations. Meanwhile, Donald Trump's claimed that Andy Burnham's told him he'll open up the North Sea.
2: If he does that, you're going to be a wealthy country. If he does it reasonably, I was telling Prime Minister Starmer, open up the North Sea. Open it up. You'll be okay. Open it up.
1: The US president's long called for the expansion of drilling and claimed it was the downfall of the Prime Minister's predecessor. But there's been no confirmation from the PM. The Liberal Democrats say constructive talks have been held with the Tories and government on reforming social care in England. A review's been brought forward. A major incident's been declared on the Suffolk coast after a large wildfire broke out. Dozens of firefighters were deployed to tackle the blaze, which broke out at Dunwich Heath shortly after 5:30pm yesterday. And experts say it's not just the hot, dry weather that's led to half of England being in drought.
3: The issue here is one of demand. So it's the consumption of water, which has gone up quite a lot. For example, in London, customers have been using an additional 100 million litres of water every day.
1: That's Rizwan Nawaz, an environmental planning and regulation lecturer at Leeds University. The Environment Agency says the drought covers much of central, eastern and southern England. Hosepipe bans are already in place in some parts. An emergency meeting with UEFA's 55 member associations will be held today to discuss FIFA's controversial proposal to sell stakes in its competitions. FIFA president Gianni Infantino says the proposal is an opportunity but not an obligation. That's the latest. I'm Faye Rowlands.
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4: Fresh morning for most, but a band of thicker cloud will continue to sink south. Outbreaks of rain will affect northern Scotland, though. A high of 27 degrees Celsius.
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Have you ever thought to yourself, I really love these songs, but I never hear them together on the radio? 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

Continuous. That's the way we play our songs. One after another, without stopping. 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
0: 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What can you see?
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1: Centre at 4. Andy Burnham's announced an £8.4 billion investment in the UK's nuclear submarine programme. The government says it'll support 22,000 apprenticeships by 2035 and tens of thousands of jobs across the country. It'll help deliver the next phase of the Dreadnought-class submarines built in Barrow-in-Furness. Defence Secretary Wes Streeting spoke earlier this month about the Prime Minister's aims for defence spending.
2: The Prime Minister has spoken passionately about his ambition to reindustrialise Britain. Defence is at the forefront of that mission. Defence will not just be a recipient of the proceeds of economic growth. It will be a central contributor.
1: The US military says it's launched strikes on Iran. The US Central Command says the strikes are a response to yesterday's attempted Iranian attacks on US forces based in the Middle East. An MP says she's furious after some of her constituents were scammed by a funeral director. Robert Bush is alleged to have kept bodies for months after they should have been cremated. The 48-year-old admitted 67 offences. Yesterday, a court heard he accepts he's hated and despised and has apologised to families. Emma Hardy is the local Labour MP for Kingston upon Hull and Halton Price.
3: It's just the inhumanity. He's done this to so many people, and the victims have been so brave, and I pay full tribute to them and the police for bringing this to justice, and I just hope that the sentence reflects the severity of his crimes.
1: He'll be sentenced on Friday. More than half of England is now in drought, with weeks of continuous dry weather taking its toll on water supplies. More than 20 million people are already under hosepipe bans. Scotland's Ankara Devens picked up her second gold medal of the Commonwealth Games. She took the 200 metres breaststroke title in Glasgow. Northern Ireland's Kate O'Connor won the heptathlon. And British holidaymakers are swapping overseas trips for UK breaks. A Travelodge poll of more than 10,000 customers has named Cornwall's Port Isaac as the UK's top destination dupe, likened to Italy's Amalfi Coast. That's the latest. I'm Faye Rowland.
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4: Fresh morning for most, but a band of thicker cloud will continue to sink south. Outbreaks of rain will affect northern Scotland, though, a high of 27 degrees Celsius.
0: Now, kicking off another hour of the best variety of hits across Rotherham and

proud to be local. Bolton upon Dern, Maltby, Woodset. Love local. Love music. 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
1: A news centre at five. The Prime Minister is expected to confirm an £8.4 billion investment later in the next generation of UK nuclear submarines. Andy Burnham says it'll protect Britain for decades to come and will help support tens of thousands of jobs. Shadow Defence Secretary James Cartledge claims it's a re-announcement of previously confirmed funding. The American military has completed a wave of what it described as heavy strikes on Iranian targets overnight. It says it struck command centres as well as missile and drone facilities. It follows attempted Iranian attacks on US forces in the Middle East earlier in the week. Here's a warning the US president gave last night.
2: We're going to be hitting them very hard because it's our turn to hit them. They know it's coming. They're asking us not to do it, but they tried shooting it last night. So we had five rockets shot going 8,500 miles an hour, and all five rockets were knocked down to the ground.
1: The body of a Scottish woman's been found inside a suitcase in an abandoned building in Athens. Authorities are working to establish the circumstances. More than half of England is now in drought. Weeks of continuous dry weather is taking its toll on water supplies. It's claimed older people are more likely to face long A&E waits. More than two in five over 80s admitted to waits of over 12 hours last year. FIFA president Gianni Infantino says plans to sell off stakes in its football competitions, including the World Cup, is an opportunity but not an obligation. UEFA Nations will attend an emergency meeting today. Infantino says it could have a huge impact.
3: Many, many other fans from everywhere in the world would gain immeasurably from this game-changing potential. It will transform football in their countries. But again, it is simply a choice for our members.
1: And Scottish swimmer Angharad Evans won her second gold medal of the Commonwealth Games with victory in the 200-metre breaststroke. That's the latest. I'm Faye Rowlands.
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4: Fresh morning for most, but a band of thicker cloud will continue to sink south. Outbreaks of rain will affect northern Scotland, though. A high of 27 degrees Celsius.
0: Now. Kicking off another hour of the best variety of hits across Rotherham.

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0: Taylor Swift is number one this week with I Knew It, I Knew You. When we said goodbye, wondering if I'd need it up in my mind. And now you look me in the eye. But will she make it another week at the top of the chart? Join me on the next Airplay 40 chart to see whether they stay at the top of the countdown or will we have a brand new number one, all right here on Airplay 40.
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1936, Salzburg, January 27th, Wolfgang Amadeus is born. 1761, at the age of 5, Amadeus begins composing. 1773, he writes his first

warrior enters his grand. Red carpet rolls out, on the side they stand, worshipping you like a god and like a goddess. Somehow, you remain modest. Flashbulbs pop, paparazzi goes wild. With amazing grace, you walk and smile.

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1: Science Centre at 6. The Prime Minister's expected to confirm an £8.4 billion investment later in the next generation of UK nuclear submarines. Andy Burnham says it will protect Britain for decades to come and help support tens of thousands of jobs and apprenticeships. But Shadow Defence Secretary James Cartledge claims it's a re-announcement of funding previously confirmed. Our Chief Political Correspondent John Craig says the PM was asked about defence spending yesterday.
2: You just said in terms of our NATO commitments, we'll honour those commitments. No commitment on the 3.5% of GDP target or even the a 3% target a bit earlier.
1: The US military says it's hit dozens of targets in Iran in a new series of strikes lasting 2 hours. It says they were a strong response to Iranian missiles launched towards American forces in the region a day earlier. The body of a Scottish woman's been found inside a suitcase in an abandoned building in Greece. Authorities say the victim, who's being named only as Elizabeth, was identified by fingerprint data. FIFA boss Gianni Infantino has insisted a plan to sell stakes in the World Cup can turbocharge football around the world, but it's been met with criticism, with European governing body UEFA accusing FIFA of trying to enrich themselves and their friends. Scotland's double Commonwealth champion Angharad Evans says it's surreal to be taking home 2 gold medals. She added the 200 metres breaststroke title in Glasgow last night to her 100 metres crown earlier this week.
3: It was the environment that made it fun and the country that I'm swimming for that made it fun, and you know, showing off the hard work that I've done and having my coaches and my family there supporting me, which made just my whole week really fun.
1: And it's claimed parents will spend an average of 88 hours scrolling on their mobiles over the summer holidays. A survey's found more than half of children think their mums and dads miss family moments because of their phone use. That's the latest. I'm Tanya Snuggs.
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4: Cloud and patchy rain moving southeastwards across England and Wales. Sunny at times though, with some wind and blustery showers across Scotland. Slightly cooler today with highs of 27 degrees Celsius.
0: Kicking off another hour of the best variety of hits across Rotherham and Sheffield.

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1: 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Love local. Love music. 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
1: From the Sky News Centre at 7. Andy Burnham says investment in new nuclear submarines will help keep the country safe, as well as protecting jobs and driving apprenticeships. The Prime Minister's confirmed £8.4 billion of spending to get the new HMS Dreadnought ready for service. The US has completed a wave of what it described as heavy strikes on Iranian targets overnight. It follows attempted Iranian attacks on American forces in the Middle East earlier in the week. Donald Trump gave this warning last night.
2: We're going to be hitting them very hard because it's our turn to hit them. They know it's coming. They're asking us not to do it, but they tried shooting it last night. So we had five rockets shot going 8,500 miles an hour. And all five rockets were knocked down to the ground.
1: Meanwhile, several parts of Ukraine have been hit by Russian strikes just hours after President Volodymyr Zelensky warned a massive attack was imminent. It's reported children are among those killed. A Scottish woman has been found dead in a suitcase in Greece. Authorities there say the body of a woman in her 30s was discovered in an abandoned building in the capital, Athens. FIFA president Gianni Infantino says plans to sell off stakes in its football competitions, including the World Cup, is an opportunity but not an obligation. UEFA nations will attend an emergency meeting today after the proposal caused much opposition. Infantino, who says £30 million will be given to member organisations who approve the idea, says it could have a huge impact.
3: Many, many other fans from everywhere in the world would gain immeasurably from this game-changing potential. It will transform football in their countries. But again, it is simply a choice for our members.
1: And Kate O'Connor's won Northern Ireland's first gold at the Commonwealth Games in Glasgow, taking the heptathlon title. Swimmer Ann Harrod Evans picked up her second gold for Scotland in the 200 metres breaststroke. That's the latest. I'm Tanya Snuggs.
0: 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Touchline Sport.
4: A former FA chief says UEFA should threaten to boycott the World Cup over FIFA's plans to set up a private company to run the World Cup. UEFA's also accused the world football body of enriching themselves and their friends. Derek McInnes expects Olwethu Makanya to become his latest Rangers signing. Seven new players have been recruited this summer. Ahead of Friday's Premiership opener against Dundee United, the Rangers manager says he's delighted to have picked Lawrence Shankland as their new team captain.
5: He knows the club. Obviously, he's not long in before me, but he knows the club in terms of being a Glasgow boy and supported the club. He knows what's expected of him and me and the team this season. So obviously I've got a strong relationship, which always helps.
4: Cricket and former New Zealand captain Stephen Fleming is expected to be appointed as England Test coach after the sacking of Brendan McCullum. McCullum was fired earlier this month following a string of poor results and several off-field incidents. And Saltburn Cricket Club have suspended the player accused of cheating in the viral clicking scandal. The club say they're taking the allegations very seriously.
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7: Okay, how's it faring out there this morning? Actually, not too bad. Things seem to be moving quite nicely through the county this morning. We'll start in Thorn, Fieldside in King Street, moving really well, heading out towards the M18. And the 18 as well, that is moving really, really nicely down from Junction 6 at Thorn, past 5, the turn-off for the M180 and Doncaster North services. Down through 4 on Thorn, down towards 3, of course. That will get busy a little bit later on, as will Junction 2, which is the interchange with the A1, but right down to 1 this morning, all looking really good for drivers on the M18. A1, that's moving pretty nicely, heading up towards Wandsworth and then a little bit further afield as well. So let's take a look at Doncaster. All moving well this morning. We're around the town, racecourse roundabout looking good, York Street looking really good as well, Trafford Way and Ledger Way all moving quite nicely this morning. It's also looking good as you head down Ledger Way and along Bowlby Road as well, heading into town. So let's cross over the border into Rotherham. Looking good as you head down towards Thriber and then down, of course, towards the Mushroom Roundabout at Dalton in the centre of Rotherham. All good around the roundabouts, heading down from the St Anne's Roundabout right through to Ickles this morning and then along, of course, to Canclow as well. On Borgie Road, that's moving pretty good up towards Bramley this morning and then across towards Hellaby and into Maltby. Central Sheffield looking good as well, moving quite nicely on the parkway this morning. Central Sheffield as well, the roundabouts right through to the university, looking pretty good. One place just to tell you about, Furnival Street, closed from the Keys Hotel just over towards the other side of Derrick Dooley Way. With the exception of that, it's all looking good in Sheffield as well. Now, if you've seen something that we haven't told you about so far and you're reliant on the world knowing about, then the Jambuster line is open for your calls. Let us know about it and we'll tell the world about it in our next bulletin right here at Rother Radio.
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7: Okay, fling open those curtains. What's it going to be doing for Thursday? Well, it's going to be a fresher day than recently. Some cloud in the morning. Chance of a light shower. Those sunny spells developing for the afternoon. Generally dry and northwesterly breeze blowing and temperatures across the four towns of the county of 25.
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7: Good morning, campers. Rise and shine. Thursday morning here on the Bigger, Brighter Breakfast Show and across South Yorkshire. You've got the number one in the morning. It's me. I'm Big Dave. Welcome to me world.
9: Now. Kicking off another hour of the best variety of hits across Rotherham.

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Bleedless, Maltby, Meadow Hall. 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

7:14 on the radio station that has the biggest variety of hits for the county. It's Rother Radio, right across South Yorkshire with Take That. And of course, on the right track, getting loco in Acapulco with The Four Tops. So how are you diddling? You having a good morning so far? Well, let us be the soundtrack to your day. We are just going to make sure over the next 4 hours that we ease you into this Thursday morning with absolutely brilliant tunes, the latest traffic and travel to keep you on the move, news to get you updated as well, the chance to save lots of money, and on top of that, the top 10 at 10, and the more music are. So all that and more, all packed in into something which is like Ron Seal. It does exactly what it says on the tin. It really does.

0: 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Rather Radio with the Pet Shop Boys. Doesn't that sound great? That's the way life is. Say a vida a. Music on the way from Harry Styles and Stevie Wonder before 7:30, and the latest traffic and travel. Keep you on the move and keeping you entertained, fed and watered. We are Rother Radio. It's a bigger, brighter breakfast show. Hey, speaking of feeding and watering, make sure that you pop in and see these guys while you're on the move this morning.
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4: 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What can you see?
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0: Okay, how's it faring out there this morning? Actually, not too bad. Things seem to be moving quite nicely through the county this morning. We'll start in Thorn, Fieldside in King Street, and moving really well, heading out towards the M18 and the 18 as well. That is moving really, really nicely down from Junction 6 at Thorn, past 5, the turn off for the M180 and Doncaster North services, down through 4 on Thorpe, down towards 3, of course. That will get busy a little bit later on, as will Junction 2, which is the interchange with the A1, but right down to 1 this morning, all looking really good for drivers on the M18. A1, that's moving pretty nicely, heading up towards Wandsworth and then a little bit further afield as well. So let's take a look at Doncaster. All moving well this morning. We're around the town, racecourse roundabout looking good, York Street looking really good as well, Trafford Way and Ledger Way all moving quite nicely this morning. It's also looking good as you head down Ledger Way and along the Bowlby Road as well, heading into town. So let's cross over the border into Rotherham. Looking good as you head down towards Thriver and then down, of course, towards the Mushroom Roundabout at Dalton in the centre of Rotherham. All good around the roundabouts, heading down from the St Anne's Roundabout right through to Ickles this morning and then along, of course, to Canclow as well. On Borshire Road, that's moving pretty good up towards Bramley this this morning, and then across towards Hellaby and into Moulby. Central Sheffield looking good as well, moving quite nicely on the parkway this morning. Central Sheffield as well, the roundabouts right through to the university, looking pretty good. One place just to tell you about, Furnival Street, closed from the Keys Hotel just over towards the other side of Derrick Dooley Way. But with the exception of that, it's all looking good in Sheffield as well. Now, if you've seen something that we haven't told you about so far, and you're reliant on the world knowing about, then the Jambuster line is open for your calls. Let us know about it, and we'll tell the world about it in our next bulletin right here at Rother Radio.
2: 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Stuck in traffic? 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

Continuous. That's the way we play our songs. One after another, without stopping. We are Rother Radio.

0: Feel good hits, old songs, new songs, silly love songs. We've got them all right here on the radio station with the biggest variety of hits. Looking at that weather, overcast morning, chance of a light drizzle, but then sunny spells this afternoon. It's going to be fresh at the most, 25 degrees across the four towns and the county. But something that is red hot is on DAB Plus, online, on your smart speaker, and on your mobile phone and on radio player. 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
1: From Radio News Hub, I'm Frankie Hairsign. With half of the country suffering drought, campaigners are hitting out at licenses allowing companies to take trillions of litres of water out of rivers and lakes. Meanwhile, a major incident's been declared after a large fire on the Suffolk coast. Officials say around 90 firefighters were tackling the blaze. Policing bosses are calling for the biggest change to the force in a generation. They say it'll make it easier to join up intelligence to tackle organised crime. And speculations mounting that UEFA could threaten to boycott the World Cup over FIFA's plans to sell it off.
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3: Harry Potter and the Cursed Child has celebrated its 10th anniversary. The play, a sequel to J.K. Rowling's 7-book series, debuted in the West End in 2016 and has since been seen by more than 2.5 million people. A total of 276 cast members have taken to the Palace Theatre stage over the last decade. Michael B. Jordan is to appear in the remake of The Thomas Crown Affair. The upcoming romantic heist film, which is a second remake of the 1968 original, sees Jordan stealing Vincent van Gogh's Sunflowers hit out next March. Ewan McGregor and Alan Cumming have joined the cast of Supernova, a theatre adaptation of Harry McQueen's 2020 hit film. The play features Sam and Tusker, a couple who've been together for 20 years, when one of them is diagnosed with early onset dementia. And tributes have poured in for the Oscar-winning Irish actor and musician Glenn Hansard. The man who wrote Falling Slowly from the musical and film Once died in a motorcycle accident in Dublin on Wednesday. Bruce Springsteen says he's heartbroken at the news.

0: understand. Almost 7:42 across South Yorkshire. Thursday morning sounds like this on Rother Radio with yours truly. Hello, it's Big Dave, pulling the levers and pressing the buttons through until 11. Not only me acting as the soundtrack to your day, Jeff Webster from 11 through until 2 this afternoon. Lots of good music, including the number ones at one. So he'll put you in the mood for food and bring you lunch with a punch. Then from 3 o'clock, it's Wayne Cupid back with the big drive home. Don't forget, Wayne looking for 3 songs for these drive time anthems. If you want to suggest those right now, get in touch with Wayne, wayne.cupid, C-U-B-I-T-T, at rotherradio.co.uk. You can find that online form as well on the website at rotherradio.co.uk and suggest those 3 favourites for him. Then from 7, it's the 70s at 7. From 8, the 80s at 8. From 9, the 90s at 9. Uninterrupted good music that acts as a soundtrack to your evenings. Great listening, actually, to be honest with you. Some good stuff played in those. And don't forget, the last one of the week for Paul Harvey, back with the Quiet Storm. Great listening through the night time. You can join Paul tonight from 10. So that's how it looks here on Rother Radio for this 30th of July. We've got the latest traffic and travel in 2 minutes, plus before 8 o'clock, I'll tell you how you can save £132 this morning. Plus, you'll hear from ABBA, Martin Solveig and Brian May, right here on the Caddy's Favourite.
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3: 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I'm walking in memory of my brother Tyler, and because I believe nobody should ever feel like suicide is their only option. 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
0: Okay, how's it faring out there this morning? Actually, not too bad. Things seem to be moving quite nicely through the county this morning. We'll start in Thorn, Fieldside in King Street, moving really well, heading out towards the M18 and the 18 as well. That is moving really, really nicely down from Junction 6 at Thorn, past 5, the turn off for the M180 and Doncaster North services. Down through 4 at Armthorpe, down towards 3, of course. That will get busy a little bit later on, as will Junction 2, which is the interchange with the A1, but right down to 1 this morning, all looking really good for drivers on the M18. A1, that's moving pretty nicely, heading up towards Wandsworth and then a little bit further afield as well. So let's take a look at Doncaster. All moving well this morning. We're around the town, racecourse roundabout looking good, York Street looking really good as well. Trafford Way and Ledger Way all moving quite nicely this morning. It's also looking good as you head down Ledger Way and along Bowlby Road as well, heading into town. So let's cross over the border into Rotherham. Looking good as you head down towards Thriver and then down, of course, towards the Mushroom Roundabout at Dalton in the centre of Rotherham. All good around the roundabouts, heading down from the St Anne's Roundabout right through to Ickles this morning and then along, of course, to Canclow as well on Borgie Road. That's moving pretty good up towards Bramley this morning and then across towards Hellaby and into Maltby. Central Sheffield looking good as well, moving quite nicely on the parkway this morning. Central Sheffield as well, the roundabouts right through to the university, looking pretty good. One place just to tell you about, Furnival Street, closed from the Keys Hotel just over towards the other side of Derek Dooley Way. With the exception of that, it's all looking good in Sheffield as well. Now, if you've seen something that we haven't told you about so far and you're reliant on the world knowing about, then the Jambuster line is open for your calls. Let us know about it and we'll tell the world about it in our next bulletin right here at Rother Radio.
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Edinburgh, Martin Solveig, two Scandinavians, and a radio station that is red hot in the morning. It's Rother Radio, of course. 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How are we going to do that? Well, you'd be saying, hello, I fancy a piece of that. 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You will find vouchers on there that will save you 50% of admission to Flamingoland and Alpamare, two brilliant locations to head to this 6 weeks holiday. Now, if you pitched up to both, you'd pay £194 for the privilege of you and your family heading to Flamingoland and £70 to head to Alpamare for two grand days out. We will slash 50% off both, so you can get hold of a voucher for Flamingoland, which will make the admission £97, and you can get one for Alpamare, which would cost £70 to go to. You can get in with one of our vouchers for just £35. These vouchers are limited in number, so get your hands on them right now and make a saving. We put it all together, £97 and £35, £132 worth of savings. Fill your boots. Do it right now.

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1: Water supplies are depleting when they shouldn't be. That's what campaigners are warning as half the country is plunged into drought. Environmental charity River Action say billions of litres is lost to leaks and trillions to private companies taking it from rivers, aquifers and lakes. They're calling for a review into licences and for the government to ensure there's a fully funded water resilience plan. Erica Popplewell is their spokesperson.
2: And how we can be more efficient with the water and really hold water companies to account for the leakage instead of relying on households to cut demand through things like hosepipe bans, which really detrimentally impacts so many households.
1: An Environment Agency spokesperson says the licences are reviewed regularly. Meanwhile, a major incident has been declared after a large fire on the Suffolk coast. Officials say around 90 firefighters were tackling the blaze in Scotland. Crews say they're making significant progress tackling a fire in the Cairngorms that broke out 2 weeks ago. Elsewhere, over £8 billion will be invested in nuclear submarines, with the new HMS Dreadnought set to be up and running by the 2030s. Some of the money will also go towards Britain's second new boat. Prime Minister Andy Burnham says keeping the country safe is the government's first responsibility. It'll also form a part of his scheme to tackle youth unemployment, supporting thousands of jobs. Elderly people are more likely to face long waits in A&E than younger patients. According to data, more than a fifth are waiting over 12 hours. Analysis by the Nuffield Trust think tank shows how elderly and frail patients aged 81 and over are often the worst affected by issues such as corridor care. Mark Dayan is their spokesperson.
3: It really underlines, I think, the depth of the problem the NHS has in being able to have beds free to put emergency patients into. Even as we've got a bit better at arranging GP appointments, arranging planned hospital appointments, that ability to admit somebody to hospital in an emergency, particularly patients with those, really is just not recovering.
1: And NASA are preparing for the launch of a brand new space telescope that could help solve the mysteries of the universe. It'll be able to take pictures 100 times larger than the Hubble telescope, allowing scientists to study planets well beyond our solar system. From Radio News Hub, I'm Frankie Hersine.
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1: A former FA chief says UEFA should threaten to boycott the World Cup over FIFA's plans to set up a private company to run the World Cup. UEFA's also accused the world football body of enriching themselves and their friends. Derek McInnes expects Olwethu Makanya to become his latest Rangers signing. Seven new players have been recruited this summer. Ahead of Friday's Premiership opener against Dundee United, the Rangers manager says he's delighted to have picked Lawrence Shankland as their new team captain.
6: He knows the club. Obviously, he's not long in before me, but he knows the club in terms of being a Glasgow boy and supported the club. He knows what's expected of him and me and the team this season, so obviously I've got a strong relationship, which always helps.
1: Cricket and former New Zealand captain Stephen Fleming is expected to be appointed as England Test coach after the sacking of Brendan McCullum. McCullum was fired earlier this month following a string of poor results and several off-field incidents. And Saltburn Cricket Club have suspended the player accused of cheating in the viral clicking scandal. The club say they're taking the allegations very seriously.
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8: Okay, it's just starting to pick up out there this morning, just getting that little bit busier through the centre of Thorn this morning, around the lights of King Street and of course Fieldside as well. The M18, now that seems to be moving pretty well. Just watch out for that pinch spot at Junction 3 this morning. It's just starting to queue in both directions as you head off towards Great Yorkshire Way and Lakeside Way this morning. And also just getting busier around Junction 2, the interchange with the A1, starting to queue northbound this morning, and also starting just to move slowly as you head up towards Wandsworth this morning. Central Doncaster just starting to get that little bit busier around the racecourse roundabout this morning at the end of Ledger Way. Also just getting that little bit busier as you head down Bowlby Road this morning, heading down towards Trafford Way. So just watch out for that. York Road also picking up, particularly around the Danham Retail Park heading into town as well. Moving over the border, just getting that little bit busier in Rotherham. Northern this morning, particularly at Dalton as you head down towards the Mushroom Roundabout and its interchange with Herringford Valley Road. Also getting busier around the roundabouts, particularly at College Road this morning and also at Ickles. Just getting busier as well on Borchy Road, particularly as you head through Wickersley and up towards Bramley, and of course again across as you head through Hellaby and down towards Mulby. That also applies the other way if you're coming from Hellaby into Rotherham as well. Just watch out around the interchange with Junction 1 of the M18. So just watch out for that. Sheffield just getting that little bit busier as well. Just a reminder, as you're heading down the parkway towards Derrick Dooley Way, you can't turn into Furnival Road this morning. It is closed as you come off the Park Square roundabout. Don't go down Furnival Road. It's closed from the Keys Hotel right across the interchange with Derrick Dooley Way and further afield as well. So just watch out for that this morning. Not too bad as you move around the roundabouts. Just getting busier though around the end of Ecclesall Road this morning at Moore Street. So just watch out for that. In the meantime, do let us know if you've seen something that you rely on this morning and you need the world to know about it. Give us a call. Jambuster line now open for your calls, so we can tell the world about it right here on Rother Radio.
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8: Well, this is a surprise. You've probably opened your curtains and saying, actually, overcast. Yeah, it's going to be a fresher day than recently. Some cloud in the morning, a small chance of a light shower. Sunny spells developing for the afternoon, generally dry, with a northwesterly breeze and temperatures across the four towns in the county of 25 today.
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8: So you may be able to put those calippos away for another day. 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Morning, Cabbers. Thursday morning, Rother Radio. And it's big day for the controls. 3 until 11 with Laura Branigan and Kylie Minogue kicking off hour two.
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It's the radio station that puts a wow factor into your morning. Rother Radio with Kylie Minogue. And prior to that, one of the great tunes of the 80s from Laura Branigan. It was Gloria. I tell you something, I bet these are sounding absolutely fantastic. Well, wherever you may be across South Yorkshire, it is lovely to have your company, whether you've been in Thorn or Totley, Shirecliff, or maybe Shire Oaks. I don't know where you're going to be this morning, but I hope you're having a good morning so far. Let us be the soundtrack to your day. We will make sure that you are paid back in kind, and make sure also as well that you're popping in to see our sponsor this morning, and they're making sure that you're fed and watered while you're on the move. And of course, most of their restaurants open 24 hours, so they're like us, they never close, they just continue to do the business for you as we continue to do the business for you right across the four towns and the county. In fact, we're for Rotherham and Doncaster, Thorn and Sheffield, we rock all over South Yorkshire, all over the county, and in fact, all over the world. Speaking of which,

0: still can't believe it. It's like 41 years since those guys just pitched up, plugged in and kicked off the biggest concert of all time. I love it. I can safely say on this radio station, yes, we have actually got some Quo Kid. There you go, we've just proved it. Hey, speaking about rocking all over the world, just reading this little article about things that aren't true about the UK. Number one, about the King. Everybody thinks he lives in Buckingham Palace. He doesn't. He actually prefers Clarence House. Yes, because Buckingham Palace is huge. He'd just be kicking around, him and Camilla, Queen Camilla, just in that big house all on their own. No grandkids and what have you. They live in Clarence House, which is a lot, lot smaller. Another thing as well, they always said that British food was rubbish. Why is it that we've got some of the best chefs, Michelin-starred chefs, and very famous chefs, people like Gordon Ramsay, for instance, he's huge on American television. Now, that's that one blown out of the water. And another one as well. It's always raining in the UK. Well, according to the weather, it's actually drier in London than it actually is in Sydney and New York. Ah, things to impress your mates in the snug with. What? Not just a radio station, we're education. We really are.
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5: It was just another day. 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But then, just around the corner, came the unexpected. 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The scary thing is, he didn't even realize. 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Think. Don't let your speed creep.
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11: Okay, it's just starting to pick up out there this morning. Just getting that little bit busier through the centre of Thorn this morning, around the lights at King Street and, of course, Fieldside as well. The M18, now that seems to be moving pretty well. Just watch out for that pinch spot at Junction 3 this morning. It's just starting to queue in both directions as you head off towards Great Yorkshire Way and Lakeside Way this morning. And also just getting busier around Junction 2, the interchange with the A1, starting to queue northbound this morning, and also starting just to move slowly as you head up towards Wandsworth this morning. Central Doncaster, just starting to get that little bit busier around the racecourse roundabout this morning at the end of Ledger Way. Also just getting that little bit busier as you head down Bowlby Road this morning, heading down towards Trafford Way. So just watch out for that. York Road also picking up, particularly around the Danham Retail Park heading into town as well. Moving over the border, just getting that little bit busier in Rotherham this morning, particularly at Dalton as you head down towards the Mushroom Roundabout and its interchange with Henrifort Valley Road. Also getting busier around the roundabouts, particularly at College Road this morning and also at Ickles. Just getting busier as well on Borchy Road, particularly as you head through Wickersley and up towards Bramley, and of course again across as you head through Hellaby and down towards Mulby. That also applies the other way if you're coming from Hellaby into Rotherham as well. Just watch out around the interchange with Junction 1 of the M18, so just watch out for that. Sheffield, just getting that little bit busier as well. Just a reminder, as you're heading down the partway towards Derry Dooley Way, you can't turn into Furnival Road this morning. It is closed as you come off the Park Square roundabout. Don't go down Furnival Road. It's closed from the Keys Hotel right across the interchange with Derry Dooley Way and further afield as well. So just watch out for that this morning. Not too bad as you move around the roundabouts. Just getting busier though around the end of Ecclesall Road this morning at Moore Street. So just watch out for that. In the meantime, do let us know if you've seen something that you rely on this morning and you need the world to know about it. Give us a call. Jump us the line. Now open for your calls, but we can tell the world about it right here on Rother Radio.
12: 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Stuck in traffic? 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

0: George Ezra, hoping for some green, green grass. It's all black and white for Michael Jackson. In fact, actually, if you put black and white together, you get grey, and that's what we've got. Grey skies this morning, overcast, a possibility of some light drizzle. That is going to turn to sunny intervals this afternoon. It is going to be a lot milder than it has been recently. Temperatures of 25 across the county and, of course, across the four towns as well. Speaking of those four towns, we're serving Rotherham and Doncaster, Sheffield and Thorn on DAB+, online on your smart speaker and on your mobile phone. Oh, and not forgetting Radio Player. 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
1: From Radio News Sub, I'm Frankie Hairsign. Campaigners are warning that water supplies are being lost unnecessarily as half the country suffers with drought. Private companies have licenses to take trillions of litres of water out of rivers. Meanwhile, a number of properties have been evacuated after a large heathland fire in Suffolk. Over £8 billion is being put into nuclear submarines to boost Britain's defence and create jobs. Andy Burnham says security isn't just about what we build, but who builds it. And new data suggests elderly people are more likely to face long waits in A&E than younger patients.
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3: Harry Potter and the Cursed Child has celebrated its 10th anniversary. The play, a sequel to J.K. Rowling's seven-book series, debuted in the West End in 2016 and has since been seen by more than 2.5 million people. A total of 276 cast members have taken to the Palace Theatre stage over the last decade. Michael B. Jordan is to appear in the remake of The Thomas Crown Affair. The upcoming romantic heist film, which is a second remake of the 1968 original, sees Jordan stealing Vincent van Gogh's Sunflowers hit out next March. Ewan McGregor and Alan Cumming have joined the cast of Supernova, a theatre adaptation of Harry McQueen's 2020 hit film. The play features Sam and Tusker, a couple who've been together for 20 years, when one of them is diagnosed with early onset dementia. And tributes have poured in for the Oscar-winning Irish actor and musician Glenn Hansard. The man who wrote Falling Slowly from the musical and film Once died in a motorcycle accident in Dublin on Wednesday. Bruce Springsteen says he's heartbroken at the news.

0: perfect soundtrack to your Thursday morning and the 92 days of summer. Rother Radio, the station with the biggest variety of hits. It's Big Dave with you through until 11 this morning. The top 10 of 10 coming soon. And just a reminder, I will reveal which year we're going to this morning, right about 5 to 9. In the meantime, traffic and travel coming your way shortly. And on top of that, music from Chic, Ava Max and the Mavericks. So don't go anywhere. Keep it right here. And I promise you, invest your time in us and we'll pay back in kind.
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0: Okay, it's just starting to pick up out there this morning. Just getting that little bit busier through the centre of Thorn this morning, around the lights of King Street, and of course Fieldside as well. The M18, now that seems to be moving pretty well. Just watch out for that pinch spot at Junction 3 this morning. It's just starting to queue in both directions as you head off towards Great Yorkshire Way and Lakeside Way this morning. And also just getting busier around Junction 2, the interchange with the A1, starting to queue northbound this morning, and also starting just to move slowly as you head up towards Wandsworth this morning. Central Doncaster, just starting to get that little bit busier around the racecourse roundabout this morning at the end of Ledger Way. Also just getting that little bit busier as you head down Bowlby Road this morning, heading down towards Trafford Way. So just watch out for that. York Road also picking up, particularly around the Danham Retail Park, heading into town as well. Moving over the border, just getting that little bit busier in Rotherham this morning, particularly at Dalton as you head down towards the Mushroom Roundabout and its interchange with Harringford Valley Road. Also getting busier around the roundabouts, particularly at College Road this morning and also at Ickles. Just getting busier as well on Borchie Road, particularly as you head through Wickersley and up towards Bramley, and of course again across as you head through Hellaby and down towards Mulby. That also applies the other way if you're coming from Hellaby into Rotherham as well. Just watch out around the interchange with junction one of the M18. So just watch out for that. Sheffield just getting that little bit busier as well. Just a reminder, as you're heading down the parkway towards Derry Dooley Way, you can't turn into Furnival Road this morning. It is closed as you come off the Park Square roundabout. Don't go down Furnival Road. It's closed from the Keys Hotel right across the interchange with Derry Dooley Way and further afield as well. So just watch out for that this morning. Not too bad as you move around the roundabouts. Just getting busier though around the end of Ecclesall Road this morning at Moore Street. So just watch out for that. In the meantime, do let us know if you've seen something that you rely on this morning and you need the world to know about it. Give us a call. Jambuster line now open for your calls. So we can tell the world about it right here on Rother Radio.
7: 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Call out Jambuster's hotline on 01709 257 175.
8: Here is a box, a musical box, wound up and ready to play. But this box can hide a secret inside. Can you guess what is in it today?

0: ready to do the Latin at the end? Here we go. It could have been haven't you? Oh, Mavericks dance the night away in chic. Everybody dance. Two tracks which are definitely putting a spring in your step and a smile on your face this morning. That's what we do here at Rother Radio. Some radio stations just take it so seriously. Oh, po-faced, and we only play good songs and we ease you into one. Not us. We get you up with a bang. We really, really do. Hey, speaking of getting you up with a bang, we've got a banging year on the top 10 at 10 this morning. 2008 is where we're going to this morning, so stick around for that, and stick around for the More Music Hour. That's coming away after the news, and this from Ava Max.
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1: Campaigners are warning that water supplies are being lost unnecessarily as half the country suffers with drought. Private companies have licenses to take trillions of litres of water out of rivers, lakes and aquifers a year, and billions is lost to leaks. Environmental charity River Action is calling on the government to review water licenses and to ensure stable supplies. Erica Popplewell is their spokesperson.
2: We feel that there's a double standard in this story. Millions of people face hosepipe bans while commercial licenses permit 33 trillion litres a year to be abstracted. And that this is a systemic failure, not a household problem. This is due to decades of underinvestment, leakage and outdated licensing regimes.
1: An Environment Agency spokesperson says the licenses are reviewed regularly. Meanwhile, properties have been evacuated as crews tackle a Heathland wildfire on the Suffolk coast. A major incident was declared after reports of a fire near Leeston shortly after 5:30 yesterday afternoon. Over £8 billion is being put into nuclear submarines to boost Britain's defence and create jobs. Andy Burnham says security isn't just about what we build, but also who builds it, adding that the nuclear scheme will support 47,000 jobs. Elderly patients are more likely to face long waits in A&E than younger patients. Analysis by the Nuffield Trust think tank shows how elderly and frail patients aged 81 and over are often worst affected by issues such as corridor care. Experts have previously assumed that older adults spend longer in A&E because they're more likely to be admitted to hospital. Mark Dayan is from the Nuffield Trust.
3: There are a number of things that make that difficult at the moment. One of them, frankly, is that we've probably prioritised planned care above urgent care. That's been the flagship target. That's where the first choice of the money has gone. Another issue, which the Prime Minister spoke about today, is that a lot of the services that allow people to be safely sent home from hospital are really not in a good state.
1: And the white suit worn by John Travolta in Saturday Night Fever is expected to sell for up to $400,000 next month. It's part of a range of movie props going up for auction in LA, which will also include an axe from The Shining and an original golden snitch from Harry Potter. That's the latest from Radio News Hub. I'm Frankie Hairsign.
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1: A former FA chief says UEFA should threaten to boycott the World Cup over FIFA's plans to set up a private company to run the World Cup. UEFA has also accused the world football body of enriching themselves and their friends. Derek McInnes expects Olwethu Makanya to become his latest Rangers signing. Seven new players have been recruited this summer. Ahead of Friday's Premiership opener against Dundee United, the Rangers manager says he's delighted to have picked Lawrence Shankland as their new team captain.
5: He knows the club. Obviously, he's not long in before me, but he knows the club in terms of being a Glasgow boy and supported the club. He knows what's expected of him and me and the team this season, so obviously I've got a strong relationship, which always helps.
1: Cricket and former New Zealand captain Stephen Fleming is expected to be appointed as England Test coach after the sacking of Brendan McCullum. McCullum was fired earlier this month following a string of poor results and several off-field incidents. And Saltburn Cricket Club have suspended the player accused of cheating in the viral clicking scandal. The club say they're taking the allegations very seriously.
0: Rother Radio, travel update.
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7: Okay, how's it faring out there this morning? Actually, not too bad. Things seem to be moving quite nicely through the county this morning. We'll start in Thorn, Fieldside in King Street, and moving really well, heading out towards the M18. And the 18 as well, that is moving really, really nicely down from Junction 6 at Thorn, past 5, the turn-off for the M180 and Doncaster North services. Down through 4 on Thorpe, down towards 3, of course. That will get busy a little bit later on, as will Junction 2, which is the interchange with the A1. But right down to 1 this morning, all looking really good for drivers on the M18. A1, that's moving pretty nicely, heading up towards Wandsworth and then a little bit further afield as well. So let's take a look at Doncaster. All moving well this morning. We're around the town. Racecourse roundabout looking good. York Street looking really good as well. Trafford Way and Ledger Way all moving quite nicely this morning. It's also looking good as you head down through Ledger Way and along Bowlby Road as well, heading into town. So let's cross over the border into Rotherham. Looking good as you head down towards Thriver and then down, of course, towards the Mushroom Roundabout at Dalton in the centre of Rotherham. All good around the roundabouts, heading down from the St Anne's Roundabout right through to Eccles this morning and then along, of course, to Canclow as well on Borgie Road. That's moving pretty good up towards Bramley this morning and then across towards Hellaby and into Maltby. Central Sheffield looking good as well, moving quite nicely on the parkway this morning. Central Sheffield as well, the roundabouts right through to the university, looking pretty good. One place just to tell you about, Furnival Street, closed from the Keys Hotel just over towards the other side of Derek Dooley Way. With the exception of that, it's all looking good in Sheffield as well. Now, if you've seen something that we haven't told you about so far and you're reliant on the world knowing about, then the Jambuster line is open for your calls. Let us know about it and we'll tell the world about it in our next bulletin right here at Rother Radio.
8: 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Stuck in traffic? 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
7: Thursday's weather looking like this. Actually, it's quite overcast. It's going to be a fresher day than recently. Cloud in the morning, small chance of a light shower, those sunny spells developing for the afternoon. Generally dry with a northwesterly breeze and temperatures across the four towns of the county of 25 centigrade.
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Morning, morning, morning. Thursday here on Rother Radio. And whether you be doing the dishes in Doncaster, whether you be opening the mail in Masborough, or just sat at your table doing, well, whatever comes naturally and totally, it is lovely to have your company. And what is the more music hour? In this hour, we just play long, continuous sweeps of great songs that you know and love. Old songs, new songs, silly love songs. We've got them all for you. And on top of that, we just handpick them just to have that real good feel to your day. So whatever you're going to be doing, let these act as your soundtrack and allow them to put a spring in your step, a smile on your face, a dip in your hip, and a glide in your slide.

0: Well, some naysayers say there is no good local radio anymore. We are proving them wrong as we continue to play you a bigger variety of it right across South Yorkshire. We are Rother Radio. You've got the More Music Hour. I'm Dave Nightingale. Lovely to have your company this morning. Don't forget, they're coming your way after 11 o'clock this morning. It's a return of Jeff Webster, the man who puts you in the mood for food and brings you lunch with a punch. So that is all coming up. Coming up in 2 minutes, more great hits, putting the real good and feel good back into your day.
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This is Rother Radio. It's a more music hour playing your hits from the 70s, 80s, 90s, and today, right through between 9 and 10. Lots of good songs that you may not have heard in ages, and lots of songs that you just can't help singing along to. Songs like this, of course.

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0: It's the More Music Hour from Rother Radio, a great way to spend your day. And another great way to spend your day is between 10 and 11 this morning, and that is the Top 10 at 10. Every weekday, Monday to Friday, between 10 and 11, we play the 10 biggest songs that South Yorkshire was going out and buying on that day in a specific year. We play all 10 songs in full as well, so we don't jump any. Plus, on top of that, we'll also take a look at some of the songs that were bubbling under in positions 11 to 30. You might hear something you went out and bought at places like Woolies or Roulette, or maybe another record shop of renown. And you may hear a song that you've not heard in absolutely ages. That's a great thing about the Top 10 at 10. It every now and again throws up an absolute corker that makes you go, oh, I've not heard this in absolutely ages. Keep listening. You'll hear more from 10 o'clock.
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Well, Rother Radio, not only fantastic during the week, but wonderful at the weekend as well, including Sunday nights between 10 and 12. If you've never checked them out before, give a listen to the fantastic Sunday Late and Live, introduced by Les Gunn, a legend of radio in these parts. Him and his team take an irreverent look back at what's been happening over the week. They really talk about anything. If you fancy a giggle and something that's a little bit different from other radio programs at that time of the evening, why not check him out? And don't forget, you can also check Les out on our Listen Again feature if you'd want to get up to speed before this Sunday's show. And you think, hang on, I know that name, Les Gunn. Well, Les used to work on a radio station up in the Northeast back in the 1990s called TFM. I suppose TFM, those initials, are very much like Rother Radio. Terrific for me.

Do you know what? 60 minutes definitely isn't in enough. I could carry on all morning doing this, to be honest with you. But I've got to make sure that I bring you the top 10 at 10 after the news at 10 o'clock. And I can tell you, this morning's an absolute cracker. A great year that we've picked out. And I can tell you, again, more musical surprises. Some songs I've never played on radio before. Some songs I've not played, must be, in 20 years. Probably more, to be honest with you. But that's what we do. Everything's a musical surprise. And whatever time you turn on, whether it be daytime or nighttime, you'll always get the good stuff right here on the radio station with the big

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1: Water supplies are depleting when they shouldn't be. That's what campaigners are warning as half the country is plunged into drought. Environmental charity River Action say billions of litres is lost to leaks and trillions to private companies taking it from rivers, aquifers and lakes through abstraction licences. Erica Popplewell is their spokesperson.
2: Look at the abstraction licences and that a proper strategic plan is taken and that the government funds a national water resilience plan that would look at leaks, building new reservoirs and supporting development of wetlands that can act as a sponge when rain does fall.
1: An environment agency spokesperson says the licences are reviewed regularly. Meanwhile, a major incident has been declared after a large fire on the Suffolk coast. Properties have also been evacuated, with officials saying around 90 firefighters were tackling the blaze. In Scotland, crews say they're making significant progress tackling a fire in the Cairngorms that broke out 2 weeks ago. Elsewhere, over £8 billion is being put into new nuclear submarines to boost Britain's defences and create jobs. Andy Burnham says security isn't just about what we build, but who builds it, adding that the nuclear scheme will support 47,000 jobs. Policing bosses are calling for the biggest change to the force in a generation. The National Police Chiefs Council want fewer but bigger forces with defined local policing areas. Elderly people are more likely to face long waits in A&E than younger patients. According to data, more than a fifth are waiting over 12 hours. Analysis by the Nuffield Trust think tank shows how elderly and frail patients aged 81 and over are often worst affected by issues such as corridor care. Matthew Dayan is their spokesperson.
3: A third of all people admitted in February were waiting more than 12 hours. Which is a really unpleasant situation for anyone. And that's particularly concentrated in certain groups, with more than 40% of people over the age of 80 who are admitted to hospital having waited that long.
1: And we're hearing reports that Eddie Howe is set to leave Newcastle United after almost 5 years in charge. The Magpies finished 12th in the Premier League last season, faced two major departures this summer and lost 4-1 to Championship side Bristol City in a friendly last night. For On Radio News Hub, I'm Frankie Hersine.
4: Millions of motorists were missold car finance and are due hundreds and hundreds of pounds in compensation. Now you can claim for free using the FCA redress scheme, which your lender should contact you about if you're eligible. But if you can't be bothered with all that faff, then let the claims guys legal handle everything for you. So if you bought cars on finance between 2007 and 2024, then text PCP to 60777 now.
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1: A former FA chief says UEFA should threaten to boycott the World Cup over FIFA's plans to set up a private company to run the World Cup. UEFA's also accused the world football body of enriching themselves and their friends. Derek McInnes expects Olwethu Makanya to become his latest Rangers signing. Seven new players have been recruited this summer. Ahead of Friday's Premiership opener against Dundee United, the Rangers manager says he's delighted to have picked Lawrence Shankland as their new team captain.
6: He knows the club. Obviously, he's not long in before me, but he knows the club in terms of being a Glasgow boy and supported the club. He knows what's expected of him and me and the team this season, so obviously I've got a strong relationship, which always helps.
1: Cricket and former New Zealand captain Stephen Fleming is expected to be appointed as England Test coach after the sacking of Brendan McCullum. McCullum was fired earlier this month following a string of poor results and several off-field incidents. And Saltburn Cricket Club have suspended the player accused of cheating in the viral clicking scandal. The club say they're taking the allegations very seriously.
0: Rother Radio weather with Flamingoland Resort Yorkshire. 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
7: Well, one last look at the weather for this Thursday morning. It's going to be a fresher day than recently. Some cloud in the morning, chance of a light shower, those sunny spells developing for the afternoon. Generally dry with a northwesterly breeze blowing and temperatures of 25 centigrade across the four towns of the county.
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7: Well, we've powered up the Rother Radio DeLorean and we have flashback 18 years. Let's take a look at the songs that were hitting the top 10 today, the 30th of July 2008. On the top 10, at 10.
0: Now. Kicking off another hour of the best variety of hits across Rotherham and Sheffield.
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0: the Divine Miss Fenty of two places this week. That's Rihanna and Take a Bow, last week's number 11. And down three places at number 10, we kicked off with Madonna and Give It To Me. And that's what we're going to give to you, the songs that were making the charts today, 30th of July 2008. So these are the songs that you went out and bought and downloaded onto your iPod back in 2008. Some good ones in here this morning. Some songs you might not have heard in quite a while as well. And there are two absolute corkers that were bubbling under positions 11 to 20. Because we're not like the usual top 10 show where they just play them and edit them. We play them all in full. Plus, we take a look at some of those songs that were bubbling under in positions 11 to 20. That's what makes us different, and that's why you like us. So let's continue and take a look at position number 8. And this was a song that was a non-mover this week. Ironics, Stay With Me.
1: 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The top 10 at 10. Number 8. 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
2: This

0: Well, she may be singing that there's nothing sweet about her, but it was definitely sweet music for Gabriella Chilmi, up 5 places this week from last week's 12 to this week's 7. It's a top 10 at 10. We reach positions 6 to 4 in just a moment. We'll also take a look at those songs bubbling under in positions 11 to 20. But we're not the only programme here on Rother that features chart music. Of course, Jeff Webster with you after 11. He's got his number ones at 1. Every song a number one hit here in the UK. And just a reminder as well, we've got one of the fastest moving charts in British radio, which is Airplay 40, back with Spencer James this Sunday from 4 o'clock. All 40 songs in full decided by Airplay, which means the more times a song gets played, the higher up the chart it will be. Where will your favourite be this Sunday afternoon? Listen in and you will find out. We in the meantime continue in 2 minutes, so don't go anywhere, don't move your markers. It's Rother Radio. It's a top 10 at 10.
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0: It's a ting-ting, shut up and let me go, up three places from last week's 9 to this week's 6. And another one of their songs was hit in the chart at number 13, and that was That's Not My Name. And that was up two places from 15 to 13. But that's not one of the songs that we're taking a look at that was bubbling under this week. We take a look at a song which actually was on its way down. Last week's 14, it was down two places this week. It had been a number one for Coldplay. Viva La Vida was in the chart this week at
1: number

0: It was a song that had been as high as number four this week. It was on its way down. Last week's 18, this week's 20. Sarah Bareilles and Love Song. I've not played that in absolutely ages. And this is what we do every now and again here on Rother Radio, and particularly on the Top 10 at 10. You hear a song, you think, oh, I remember that. Yeah, there's always a bit of a surprise in these charts. I can definitely say that every now and again we hear a song that was a hit, but you don't hear it that often. Right, where are we? Yes, back into the charts. We've reached position number 5 on the chart of 18 years ago today, and this was on its way down. Last week's 4, this week's 5, Bass Hunter, All I Ever Wanted.
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0: Neo and Closer. It was up two places this week, from last week's 6 to this week's number 4. Good tune from 2008. That's a year we're taking a look at. All 10 songs in full from the chart. And as those numbers get smaller, those hits are going to get bigger. We're into the top 3 in 2 minutes' time. So don't go anywhere. Keep it Rother.
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0: Chris Brown, Jordan Sparks, No Air, reaching the rarefied air of number 3, up 2 places from last week's number 5. And in at 2, up 1 place, a song that uses a sample of Lynyrd Skynyrd's biggest hit, Sweet Home Alabama. It was a song we were singing all summer long, and a song that was doing the business this week for Kid Rock, here on the Top 10 at 10.
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0: good stuff. Kid Rock all summer long right here on Rother Radio. So let's take a look at those 10 biggest songs from 2008. At 10, it was Madonna, Give It To Me. At 9, Rihanna, Take A Bow. At 8, Ironic and Stay With Me. At 7, it was Gabriella, Chill Me and Sweet About Me. And in at 6 this week were the Ting Tings and Shut Up and Let Me Go. The top 5 from 18 years ago today is next.
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0: In at 5, Bass Hunter, All I Ever Wanted. At 4, Neo and Closer. At 3, Jordan Sparks and Chris Brown and Nowhere. And you've just heard it at 2, Kid Rock and All Summer Long, which means Dizzy Rascal and Calvin Harris's Dance With Me was in the number one spot in 2008. So that's Thursday's Bigger, Brighter Breakfast Show done, and another chart done for a day. I'm back tomorrow, the last one of the week. Kicks off from 7 a.m. Jeff's next. Have a good Thursday. I'll see you tomorrow.
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1: Water supplies are depleting when they perhaps shouldn't be. That's what campaigners are warning as half the country is plunged into drought. Environmental charity River Action say billions of litres is lost to leaks and trillions to private companies taking it from rivers, aquifers and lakes. They're calling for a review into licences and for the government to ensure there's a fully funded water resilience plan. Erica Popplewell is their spokesperson.
2: And how we can be more efficient with the water that does fall and really hold water companies to account for the leakage instead of relying on households to cut demand through things like hosepipe bans, which really detrimentally impacts so many households.
1: An environment agency spokesperson says the licences are reviewed regularly. Meanwhile, there's been almost double the number of deaths caused by heat waves so far this year than in last summer. That's according to the UK Health Security Agency. They reported 2,877 heat-associated deaths during the heatwaves in May and June this year. The UK HSA say the figure's already approaching the annual record from 2022. Over £8 billion will be invested in nuclear submarines, with the new HMS Dreadnought set to be up and running by the 2030s. Some of the money will also go towards Britain's second new boat. Prime Minister Andy Burnham says keeping the country safe is the government's first responsibility. It will also form a part of a scheme to tackle youth unemployment, adding it will support 47,000 jobs. Elderly people are more likely to face long waits in A&E than younger patients. According to data, more than a fifth are waiting over 12 hours. Analysis by the NAFO Trust think tank shows how elderly and frail patients aged 81 and over are often worse affected by issues such as corridor care. Mark Dayan is their spokesperson.
3: It really underlines the depth of the problem the NHS has in being able to have beds free to put emergency patients into. Even as we've got a bit better at arranging GP appointments, arranging planned hospital appointments, that ability to admit somebody to hospital in emergency, particularly patients with those, really, it's just not recovering.
1: And it's been reported Eddie Howe's left Newcastle United. The 48-year-old spent nearly 5 years at St James's Park, delivering the club's first major trophy in 70 years. From Radio News Hub, I'm Frankie Hersine.
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1: It's reported that Eddie Howe is set to leave Newcastle United after almost 5 years in charge. The Magpies finished 12th in the Premier League last season, faced two major departures this summer in Anthony Gordon and Sandro Tonali, and lost 4-1 to Championship side Bristol City in a friendly last night. Howe secured the club's first major silverware in 70 years, winning the Carabao Cup in 2025. Derek McInnes has appointed summer signing and his old Hearts player Lawrence Shankland as the new Rangers captain.
6: We're still quite a young dressing room. He knows the club. Obviously, he's not long in before me, but he knows the club in terms of being a Glasgow boy and supporting the club. He knows what's expected of him and me and the team this season. So, obviously, I've got a strong relationship, which always helps.
1: Cricket and former New Zealand captain Stephen Fleming is expected to be appointed as England Test coach after the sacking of Brendan McCullum. He was fired earlier this month following a string of poor results and several off-field incidents. And Saltburn Cricket Club have suspended the player accused of cheating in the viral clicking scandal.
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7: Right, cloudy day, although sunny spells throughout the afternoon. It'll feel cooler. Friday will be a dry and mostly sunny day. Areas of cloud will move in. However, Saturday will start sunny and dry, turning partly cloudy for a time in the afternoon, but the sun will appear back. The sun will have its hat on. Right, how you doing? Very good morning to you. Welcome. Hope you're having a decent morning. Fantastic, half decent, whatever. Stay here. Some great tunes on the way, yeah?
0: Now, kicking off another hour of the best variety of hits across Rotherham and Sheffield.

Love it, love it, love it. Come on, sing it. There we go, that's Shakira and Burna Boy here across South Yorkshire. This is Rother Radio. And I'm just sat here thinking, you know, it's funny how the weather sort of makes you feel a bit lethargic. Or is it me? Is it me making a big excuse? Yeah, it probably is, yeah. Okay, stay here, some great tunes on the way. After this is Mariah Carey.

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0: Okay, listen, we've got a classic car and motorcycle show. This sounds good to me. On the 2nd of August. God, it's going so quick flying, isn't it? This is from 10 a.m. to 4 p.m. Wentworth Woodlands. This is Woodhouse. Wentworth Woodhouse, not Woodlands, in Rotherham. Slap me across my face. Hundreds of classic cars and motorcycles will be on display. And, of course, it will be full of amazing vehicles. God, you can just have a great time there. Also, as well, Auto Jumbles stalls, food vendors, family entertainment, and a great day out for motoring enthusiasts. So if you really fancy that, sounds good. That's Wentworth Woodhouse. Alongside the vehicles, there will be stands with all sorts of great things. So Wentworth Woodhouse in Rotherham, 2nd of August, right? That's from 10 a.m. to 4 p.m. Make a day.
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0: shame.
1: There we go. That's a bit of a remix. First done by Bruce Hornsby and The Range, Tupac. And that's Changes here at Rother Radio. Guess what? It comes round, I know. It's time for this now.
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3: Harry Potter and the Cursed Child has celebrated its 10th anniversary. The play, a sequel to J.K. Rowling's seven-book series, debuted in the West End in 2016 and has since been seen by more than 2.5 million people. A total of 276 cast members have taken to the Palace Theatre stage over the last decade. Michael B. Jordan is to appear in the remake of The Thomas Crown Affair. The upcoming romantic heist film, which is a second remake of the 1968 original, sees Jordan stealing Vincent van Gogh's Sunflowers hit out next March. Ewan McGregor and Alan Cumming have joined the cast of Supernova, a theatre adaptation of Harry McQueen's 2020 hit film. The play features Sam and Tusker, a couple who've been together for 20 years, when one of them is diagnosed with early onset dementia. And tributes have poured in for the Oscar-winning Irish actor and musician Glenn Hansard. The man who wrote Falling Slowly from the musical and film once died in a motorcycle accident in Dublin on Wednesday. Bruce Springsteen says he's heartbroken at the news.
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0: lovely. By the way, don't forget Summer Art Club. This is Barnsley Civic. It's at creative workshops for children and young people throughout the summer holidays. Isn't this great? What, you know, the things you can go to, eh? Giving youngsters the opportunity to explore painting, drawing, sculpture and a range of artistic activities. That's Barnsley Civic there. Throughout August it's on. That's the Summer Art Club. Check it out.
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2: Hi, my name's Jordan, and this September I'm taking on a 30-kilometre trek with suicide prevention charity Calm, alongside Danny Jones of McFly. I'm walking in memory of my brother Tyler, and because I believe nobody should ever feel like suicide is their only option. 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Entry is just £1, all money raised helping us to create a world where nobody has to live miserably. 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

0: It would help a bit, yeah. Oh, hope I grow old before I die and all that. Robbie Williams, who's absolutely fantastic. Live in concert, there's no doubt about it. Fantastic. And a bit of old school too. Definite old school in clubs and all that from a long time ago. Ian Van Dyle. Castles in the Sky. I shouldn't say a long time ago because it makes your legs and me feel old. Right, got the latest weather for South Yorkshire. If you stay here, it's on the way.
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1: There's been almost double the number of deaths caused by heatwaves so far this year than in last summer. Frankie Hairsine has more.
2: That's according to the UK Health Security Agency. They reported 2,877 heat-associated deaths during the heatwaves in May and June this year. The UK HSA say the figure's already approaching the annual record from 2022. It comes as properties have been evacuated as firefighters battle a large heathland blaze on the Suffolk coast during the UK's fourth heatwave of the summer. A major incident was declared after Suffolk Fire and Rescue responded to reports of a wildfire at Dunwich Heath near Leeston yesterday.
1: Next, the Prime Minister's announced over £8 billion is being put into new nuclear submarines to boost Britain's defence and create jobs. Andy Burnham says security isn't just about what we build, but it's about who builds it, adding that the nuclear scheme will support 47,000 jobs. A Scottish woman whose body was found in a suitcase in Greece has been identified. The body of 38-year-old Elizabeth Jane Ross was discovered by a homeless man in a derelict building in the Kipseli area of Athens on July 18th. She's believed to have died between 5 and 7 days before she was found. Elderly people are more likely to face long waits in A&E than younger patients. An analysis by the Nuffield Trust think tank shows elderly and frail patients aged 81 and over are often worse affected by issues such as corridor care. Mark Dyan is their spokesperson.
3: There are a number of things that make that difficult at the moment. One of them, frankly, is that we've probably prioritised planned care above urgent care. That's been the flagship target. That's where the first choice of the money has gone. Another issue, which the Prime Minister spoke about, is that a lot of the services that allow people to be safely sent home from hospital are really not in a good state. Depth of the problem the NHS has in being able to have beds free.
1: And New Zealander Stephen Fleming has been confirmed as England's new test head coach. Meanwhile, Joe Root will take over again as Red Bull captain. That's the latest from Radio News Hub. I'm Tanita Sims.
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2: It's reported that Eddie Howe is set to leave Newcastle United after almost 5 years in charge. The Magpies finished 12th in the Premier League last season, faced two major departures this summer in Anthony Gordon and Sandro Tonali, and lost 4-1 to Championship side Bristol City in a friendly last night. Howe secured the club's first major silverware in 70 years, winning the Carabao Cup in 2025. Derek McInnes has appointed summer signing and his old Hearts player Lawrence Shankland as the new Rangers captain.
5: He knows the club. Obviously, he's not long in before me, but he knows the club in terms of being a Glasgow boy and supported the club. He knows what's expected of him and me and the team this season. So, obviously, I've got a strong relationship, which always helps.
2: Cricket, and Joe Root's back as England's Test captain, while New Zealand's Stephen Fleming will take over as head coach. Five-time Indian Premier League winner replaces fellow Kiwi Brendan McCullum following a disastrous Ashes campaign and a home series loss to New Zealand. And Saltburn Cricket Club have suspended the player at the centre of the viral finger-clicking scandal.
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6: Should be rather dry. A cooler day, though, is expected, by the way. Sunny swells will be around. Friday will be a dry day, mostly sunny. Areas of cloud will move in at times in the afternoon. However, Saturday will start sunny and dry, turning partly cloudy for a time in the afternoon, but becoming sunny again. We can't complain. Well, people who need water certainly can complain. I know that. I understand. It's a massive drought on now. Right, well, good afternoon to you. This is it. We've got some great tunes. Just hope you can stay here with me now, yeah?
0: Now, kicking off another hour of the best variety of hits across Rotherham and

Aztec Camera, Somewhere in My Heart. Isn't that great to hear some great tunes? And we've got plenty on the way, by the way. We've got Roland and Keaton. We've got CC, and the Music Factory, and all that is going on. And very soon, I'm going to read out a lyric from a song, and we'll see if you, that's you, if you know it. Come on, let's do it.

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Baton, Kiberton, Hackenthorpe. Love local. Love music. 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

When I think about the 80s, I partly think about Spandau Ballet and all that, really do. Good. Right, now, what song's this? I would like to leave this city, this old town, don't smell too pretty. I would like to leave this city, this old town, don't smell too pretty. I actually love the song. It's a great one. What song's that? I'll be telling you in 10 minutes from now. All right.

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0: Now this suits me. 15th and the 16th of August, Great British Food Festival. Suits me. Will you shut up with the background there? Wentworth Woodhouse in Rotherham, one of Yorkshire's biggest food festivals, returns with artisan food producers, street food, chef demonstrations. Ooh, it sounds great. And also there's entertainment on for the kids, etc. Plenty of opportunities to sample some wonderful food. You can't miss this out. Wentworth Woodhouse in Rotherham, 15th and 16th of August. That sounds like my kind of a day.
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2: Harry Potter and the Cursed Child has celebrated its 10th anniversary. The play, a sequel to J.K. Rowling's 7-book series, debuted in the West End in 2016 and has since been seen by more than 2.5 million people. A total of 276 cast members have taken to the Palace Theatre stage over the last decade. Michael B. Jordan is to appear in the remake of The Thomas Crown Affair. The upcoming romantic heist film, which is a second remake of the 1968 original, sees Jordan stealing Vincent van Gogh's Sunflowers, hit out next March. Ewan McGregor and Alan Cumming have joined the cast of Supernova, a theatre adaptation of Harry McQueen's 2020 hit film. The play features Sam and Tusker, a couple who've been together for 20 years, when one of them is diagnosed with early onset dementia. And tributes have poured in for the Oscar-winning Irish actor and musician Glenn Hansard. The man who wrote Falling Slowly from the musical and film once died in a motorcycle accident in Dublin on Wednesday. Bruce Springsteen says he's heartbroken at the news.
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0: John Parr, I love it. So then, what song is this, by the way? I would like to leave this city. This old town don't smell too pretty. Right, 1998. It's famous because it's also on the telly on one hell of a show called The Royal Family. Oasis. Oasis it is, and Half the World Away. All right, we're going to play him back to back right through to number ones at 1 p.m. We've got Queen on the way. We've got The Verb, Drugstore Where. We've got Westlife. And where are you ready? Stand by, it's all on the way.
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0: Hold tight. Hold tight, it's on the way. We've got number ones at 1 p.m. We've got non-stop hits at 2. Then Wayne with the Big Drive Time show right across South Yorkshire. Hey, whatever you do, stay here.
1: Jeff Webster. Through the workday. 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

Let me know. Quite sad every time I hear this, because the guy was, you know, he had a drug problem and everything, and it certainly was partly the cause of his death. Coolio, do you remember this? And I remember when it first came out and watching it on the telly and everything. Great one. Wow. Gangster's Paradise at Rebel Radio.

0: Guess what he enjoys? I'm going to play Ollie Mers in a moment. His favourite food, yeah? Chinese food, he loves that. Savoury snacks. Pepperami, yeah, I'm saying it right. And chicken bites. He loves that. It's his favourite stuff. What's yours then? Me? Oh, God, the list. If I ran out of mine, we'd be here all sort of around the clock, you know? Anyway, stand by for the man himself.
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10: 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I'm walking in memory of my brother Tyler, and because I believe nobody should ever feel like suicide is their only option. 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

0: It's very debatable. Don't forget, thank you for listening to Number Ones at 1pm, sponsored by Flamingoland. Now, Madonna's got one in our... Well, she's released it, a brand spanking new song, so it just shows, look at the age of her, like Debbie Harry and Blondie and everything, and she's still bringing out the music, and it sounds good. But this is going back, as DJs say, back in time.
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0: 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Where's Maggie?
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0: Have you ever thought to yourself, I really love these songs, but I never hear them together on the radio? 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
1: 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What can you see?
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1: Prime Minister Andy Burnham says Suffolk Fire and Rescue Service will have all of the support it needs to deal with the serious wildfire in the county. It follows a major incident being declared with reports of a blaze near Leyston shortly after 5:30 p.m. yesterday. Now the service says the fire's ongoing and currently covers around 100 hectares with 18 fire engines and more than 100 firefighters at the scene. Four migrants have died trying to reach the UK after the busiest day for channel crossings this year. Three people have been found dead on a boat off the coast of Dunkirk, and a fourth is thought to have drowned in a separate incident near Boulogne-sur-Mer. A Scottish woman whose body was found in a suitcase in Greece has been identified. The body of 38-year-old Elizabeth Jane Ross was discovered by a homeless man in a derelict building in Athens. She's believed to have died between 5 and 7 days before she was found. The Bank of England has held interest rates at 3.75%. That's despite cautioning that energy prices and an AI-driven memory chip shortage will drive inflation higher. Forecasts by the central bank have also suggested that food inflation is set to tick higher later this year, as supply issues linked to hot and dry weather weigh on prices. Andrew Bailey is the governor of the Bank of England.
2: The situation in the Middle East remains volatile, and as a result, so do global energy prices. Oil prices in the 5 months since the conflict began have on average been almost 50% higher than in the months before it. And higher global energy prices will push up on inflation over the coming months.
1: And Sir Paul McCartney, Olivia Dean and Ray are among the artists shortlisted for the 2026 Mercury Prize. The prize, created in 1992, is awarded each year to the best album by an artist from the UK or Ireland. The nominated albums include Dean's The Art of Loving, which won Album of the Year at the Brit Awards, and Sir Paul's latest work, The Boys of Dungeon Lane. That's the latest from Radio News Hub. I'm Holly Hughes.
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4: New Zealander Stephen Fleming has been confirmed as England's new Test head coach, and Joe Root will take over again as Red Bull captain. Five-time Indian Premier League winner Fleming will replace compatriot Brendan McCullum. It's been reported that Eddie Howe is set to leave Newcastle United after almost 5 years in charge. The Magpies finished 12th in the Premier League season, have faced two major departures this summer and lost 4-1 to Championship side Bristol City in a friendly last night. Maxence Lacroix has joined Chelsea from Crystal Palace to become the club's fifth signing of the summer so far. The France international has been the Blues' main defensive target of the window. And Harvey Elliott is hoping Andoni Iraola's arrival can give him a second chance to establish himself at Liverpool.
5: Everyone knows now how much I love the club, and you know, I've supported them from a very young age, so the feeling never goes of putting the shirt back on.
4: The 23-year-old endured a difficult season on loan at Aston Villa last term, playing only 9 games.
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7: The A628 Woodhead Pass is closed in both directions between the A616 Flout roundabout and the A57 at Hollingworth due to a moorland fire in Sheffield. Granville Road is closed between Granville Street and Castlecroft Drive in Atticliffe. Atticliffe Road is closed between Worksop Road and Staniforth Road. There is a signed diversion in operation and it's closed through until November. You can't travel inbound towards City, but you can travel outbound. Leppings Lane is closed in one direction between Middlewood Road and Shenstone Road. Buses are being diverted via Catchbar Lane, Parkside and Penistone Road before joining normal route at Burger King. Foxhill Roads in Foxhill is also closed due to roadworks. Buses are being diverted via Halifax Road in both directions. In Rotherham, Treaton Lane between Treaton and Catcliffe is closed in both directions with quite a lengthy diversion in place. Now, there's no buses heading into Treaton. There is a shuttle bus, the 195 shuttle bus, that you can catch through to Rotherham. And that route has been extended as well through to Swallownest and also Catcliffe if you want to get into Treaton. Warwick Goose Lane is closed in both directions as well in Whiston. This is between Cowriggs Lane and Grey Stones Road. If you spot anything else when it's safe and legal, give our Jambusters team a call.
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7: A fine end to the day with some sunshine, feeling cooler overnight as well, with lows down to around 9 degrees Celsius. Tomorrow dry and bright to start, some sunshine as well, highs of 22. Right now 23 is your high in Heringthorpe and Gleadless, and it's also the same here at Rother Radio. Welcome along then to your big drive home on a Thursday. Towards the end of the week we go then. Ace of Base, Always Have, Always Will to come. Everything But the Girl as well. After Louise Tomlinson, let's get two of us on.
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get this, but I'll leave a message so I'm not alone. This morning I woke up still dreaming, with memories playing through my head. You'll never know how much I miss you. The day that they took you, I wish it was me instead.

Oh, it's such a happy song, isn't it? Such a happy song. Always puts a smile on my face, that. Ace of Base, always have, always will. On South Yorkshire's best variety of hits, it's Rother Radio for your Thursday afternoon. And coming up after 5 o'clock today, we're going to do your drive time anthems, three songs chosen by you. If you want to get involved with this, if you've got three songs you'd like to share with us, do WhatsApp us 01709 257175. We do have some rolled over as well that's come in this week, so if you've got any that you've sent in at some point this week, they do get rolled over each day until we play them, so you never know your luck. Be listening after five. We could be doing yours in just a bit. Step up.

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9: The A628 Woodhead Pass is closed in both directions between the A616 Flout roundabout and the A57 at Hollingworth due to a Moorland fire in Sheffield. Granville Road is closed between Granville Street and Castlecroft Drive in Atticliffe. Atticliffe Road is closed between Worksop Road and Staniforth Road. There is a signed diversion in operation and it's closed through until November. You can't travel inbound towards City, but you can travel outbound. Leppings Lane is closed in one direction between Middlewood Road and Shenstone Road. Buses are being diverted via Catchbar Lane, Parkside and Penistone Road before joining normal route at Burger King. Foxhill Road in Foxhill is also closed due to roadworks. Buses are being diverted via Halifax Road in both directions. In Rotherham, Treaton Lane between Treaton and Catcliffe is closed in both directions with quite a lengthy diversion in place. Now, there's no buses heading into Treaton. There is a shuttle bus, the 195 shuttle bus that you can catch through to Rotherham. And that route has been extended as well through to Swallownest and also Catcliffe if you want to get into Treaton. Warwick Goose Lane is closed in both directions as well in Whiston. This is between Cowriggs Lane and Grey Stones Road. If you spot anything else, when it's safe and legal, give our Jambusters team a call.
10: 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Stuck in traffic? Call our Jambusters hotline on 01709 257 175. Rother Radio, helping you to get home safely.
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0: Annie Lennox. Dooby dooby doop doop doop. No more I love yous. Thursday's big drive home across South Yorkshire. Showbiz news on the way, but first let's take a look at some of the local headlines across South Yorkshire for you. And first up this evening, three people have been injured and one man arrested after a serious collision on the M18 near Doncaster earlier today. Police say multiple vehicles were involved and the southbound carriageway was closed for several hours whilst emergency services worked at the scene. Plans have been submitted to replace the former Pizza Hut at a Rotherham retail park with a new Chick-fil-A restaurant. The proposal includes dine-in seating and a drive-through lane, with councillors set to review the application in the coming weeks. A man and a woman have been arrested after a gun was fired at a house in Dinnington. Police recovered evidence at the scene and say no injuries were reported. Inquiries are ongoing. A derelict sports pavilion at Colton Park could soon become a new community hub after plans were formally submitted today. The proposal includes meeting rooms, activity spaces, and improved access for local groups. Police have confirmed that an 88-year-old woman has died following a two-car collision in Sheffield earlier this week. The crash happened on Monday afternoon on a busy stretch of road. Police have not yet released the exact location, whilst specialist collision investigators continue their work. The woman was travelling as a passenger when the vehicle she was in collided with another car. She was taken to hospital with serious injuries, but despite the efforts of medical staff, she sadly passed away. The driver of the second vehicle remained at the scene and is assisting officers with inquiries. Police are now appealing for any witnesses to come forward. Well, farmers across South Yorkshire say food security must become a national priority, backing calls for Prime Minister Andy Burnham to take urgent action as rising costs and supply pressures continue to hit rural communities. Producers say they are facing a perfect storm of challenges such as higher feed and fertiliser prices, labour shortages and extreme weather. Local farming groups warn that without stronger government support, the UK risks becoming increasingly reliant on imported food, leaving families vulnerable to global price shocks. Well, those are the latest headlines from across South Yorkshire for your Thursday, the 30th of July. 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
1: Prime Minister Andy Burnham says Suffolk Fire and Rescue Service will have all of the support it needs to deal with the serious wildfire in the county. Four migrants have died trying to reach the UK after the busiest day for channel crossings this year. The Bank of England has held interest rates at 3.75%. Former England footballer turned pundit Sean Wright Phillips has signed up for Strictly Come Dancing. And Sir Paul McCartney, Olivia Dean and Ray are among the artists shortlisted for the 2026 Mercury Prize.
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3: Sir Paul McCartney, Olivia Dean and Ray are among the artists shortlisted for the 2026 Mercury Prize. The prize, created in 1992, is awarded each year to the best album by an artist from the UK or Ireland.

0: Month. The nominated albums include Dean's The Art of Loving, which won Album of the Year at the Brit Awards, and Sir Paul's latest work, The Boys of Dungeon Lane. Former England footballer turned pundit Sean Wright Phillips has signed up for Strictly Come Dancing. The 44-year-old was announced as the latest star to be joining the upcoming 2026 season. He says dancing is in his blood, but mainly at family events. And Spider-Man filmmaker Destin Daniel Cretton has praised Scotland as a filming destination, in particular Glasgow, because the people know how to party. He directed the fourth movie in the franchise, Spider-Man Brand New Day. Some action scenes, including parts from the opening sequence, were filmed in Glasgow, with the city transformed to look like the streets of New York City.
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3: Colder tonight, sunny again tomorrow. Thursday's big drive home across South Yorkshire. My name is Wayne. I'm keeping you company through until 7 o'clock. Right, Paula Abdul now taking us all the way back to 1989. Not heard this for a little while. This is Straight Up on Rother Radio. And of course, don't forget, just after 5, you pick them and we play them for a Thursday.

0: It's Paula Abdul and Straight Up on South Yorkshire's best variety of hits, Rather Radio. Stick around after 6 o'clock tonight. We're going to be talking to a local theatre group that's bringing a show to the area. More details coming up after 6 o'clock tonight. Dan from the production company is going to be on to tell us all about it. He's on the way later here on your Big Drive Home today.
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6: 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I'm walking in memory of my brother Tyler, and because I believe nobody should ever feel like suicide is their only option. 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
0: The A628 Woodhead Pass is closed in both directions between the A616 Flouch roundabout and the A57 at Hollingworth due to a moorland fire in Sheffield. Tenter Street is closed in both directions between Broad Lane and Solly Street near to the Hampton by Hilton. Granville Road is closed between Granville Street and Castle Croft Drive. Attercliffe Road is also closed for roadworks between Worksop Road and Staniforth Road. It's closed through until November. You can't travel inbound towards city. There is a signed diversion in operation for you there. Leppings Lane is closed in one direction between Middlewood Road and Shenstone Road. Buses are being diverted via Catchbar Lane, Parkside and Penistone Road before joining the normal route at Burger King. Vauxhall Road is also closed in Foxhill. This is due to roadworks. Buses are being diverted via Halifax Road in both directions. And in Rotherham, Treton Lane between Treton and Catcliffe is closed in both directions with quite a lengthy diversion in place there. And in Whiston, Worry Goose Lane is closed in both directions between Cowrigs Lane and Greystones Road. If you spot anything else on your travels when it's safe and legal, give our Jambusters team a call.
9: 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Stuck in traffic? Call our Jam Busters hotline on 01709 257 175. 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

It's Tyler James and Single Tear on South Yorkshire's best variety of hits, Rother Radio. Now, if you're looking to save a bit of money over the summer holidays, good news for families across our region. Children aged 5 to 15 will be able to travel completely free on local buses and super tram right across August. It's part of the government's Great British Summer Savings Scheme, and here in South Yorkshire, the Mayor's Office has stepped in to make sure the offer also covers Supertram, not just buses. There's no sign up, there's no forms, there's nothing to register. Kids simply get on the bus or tram and they can travel for free. Unlimited journeys all month long from the 1st to the 31st of August. It's designed to help families cut the cost of getting out and about during the school break, whether that's visiting friends, heading to summer clubs, or enjoying days out at parks, museums, leisure centres and events across the region. It also sits alongside the travel deals already in place, so in Barnsley, under 18s can still travel for free with the My Card, and young people under 21 across South Yorkshire can still get cheaper fares with the Zoom Travel Pass. South Yorkshire's Mayor Oliver Coppard says he wants every young person to have more freedom and every family to have a bit more money in their pocket, and this summer offer gives people a taste of what free public transport could look like in the future, he says. Families are being asked to check which services are taking part before they travel. Of course, the operator has to sign up to this. They don't have to do it, so this is a voluntary thing. So it could well be that a certain organisation, a certain company doesn't want to be part of the scheme because it's going to cost them a lot of money, of course. So do check before travelling to make sure that they are going to accept it. All the details are on the Travel South Yorkshire website, but for the majority of buses and bus services, I would say from the 1st to the 31st, 5 to 15-year-olds will be travelling for free. Unlimited journeys, unlimited travel. So there you go. The government trying to put a bit of money back into your pocket. I'm not sure how much money that's going to put in your pocket. I'm sure bills have gone up way faster than a bus fare for a child. But I suppose it's a bit like Tesco's saying, isn't it? Every little helps, I suppose.

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1: UEFA says no European nation will participate in any FIFA competition for so long as proposals to create a company to run the World Cup remain alive. It's after FIFA announced to have private funding in its controversial World Cup company complete by the end of October. A holiday park containing about 200 caravans has been evacuated after a wildfire broke out on the Suffolk coast. Suffolk Fire and Rescue Service declared a major incident after being called to reports of a wildfire at Dunwich Heath near Leyston yesterday. The nearby Sizewell B power station says it's closely monitoring the blaze. Drought has now been declared across the whole of Wales. This month is on course to be the driest July in Wales since records began 190 years ago. North Wales and the Upper Severn were given drought status last week, and after continued low rainfall and high temperatures, this has now been extended to include the whole of the country. Andy Burnham's left the door open for future North Sea drilling. The Prime Minister's confirmed he told Donald Trump, "We can't ignore the resources there." The two leaders held a phone call on Mr. Burnham's first day in office.
2: Well, he did say one very good thing. He said he's going to open up North Sea oil. If he does that, you're going to be a wealthy country. If he does it reasonably, I was telling Prime Minister Starmer, open up the North Sea. Open it up. You'll be okay. Open it up.
1: Palestine Action's co-founder can take her case to the Supreme Court. It's after Court of Appeal judges ruled the group's ban was lawful. This was supporters' response.
3: Palestine Action, we support! Palestine Action, we support! Palestine Action!
1: Police arrested 77 of the protesters. And former England footballer turned pundit Sean Wright Phillips has signed up for Strictly Come Dancing. The 44-year-old was announced as the latest star to be joining the upcoming 2026 season. That's the latest from Radio News Hub. I'm Holly Hughes.
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6: New Zealander Stephen Fleming has been confirmed as England's new Test head coach, and Joe Root will take over again as Red Bull captain. Five-time Indian Premier League winner Fleming will replace compatriot Brendan McCullum. It's been reported that Eddie Howe is set to leave Newcastle United after almost 5 years in charge. The Magpies finished 12th in the Premier League season, have faced two major departures this summer and lost 4-1 to Championship side Bristol City in a friendly last night. Maxence Lacroix has joined Chelsea from Crystal Palace to become the club's fifth signing of the summer so far. The France international has been the Blues' main defensive target of the window. And Harvey Elliott is hoping Andoni Iraola's arrival can give him a second chance to establish himself at Liverpool.
7: Everyone knows now how much I love the club, and you know, I've supported them from a very young age, so the feeling never goes of putting the shirt back on.
6: The 23-year-old endured a difficult season on loan at Aston Villa last term, playing only 9 games.
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9: The A628 Woodhead Pass is closed in both directions between the A616 Flouch roundabout and the A57 at Hollingworth due to a Moorland fire in Sheffield. Tenter Street is closed in both directions between Broad Lane and Solly Street near to the Hampton by Hilton. Granville Road is closed between Granville Street and Castle Croft Drive. Attercliffe Road is also closed for roadworks between Worksop Road and Staniforth Road. It's closed through until November. You can't travel inbound towards City. There is a signed diversion in operation for you there. Leppings Lane is closed in one direction between Middlewood Road and Shenstone Road. Buses are being diverted via Catchbar Lane, Parkside and Peniston Road before joining the normal route at Burger King. Foxhall Road is also closed in Foxhall. This is due to roadworks. Buses are being diverted via Halifax Road in both directions. And in Rotherham, Treaton Lane between Treaton and Catcliffe is closed in both directions with quite a lengthy diversion in place there. And in Whiston, Worry Goose Lane is closed in both directions between Cowrakes Lane and Greystones Road. If you spot anything else on your travels when it's safe and legal, give our Jambusters team a call.
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9: A fine end to the day with some sunshine. Feeling cooler tonight with lows down to 9 degrees Celsius. Tomorrow dry and bright to start with some sunshine around highs of 22 degrees Celsius. Right now, 22 is also your high in Ecclesfield and Canclow, and it's the same here at Rother Radio. So welcome along then to your big drive home on a Thursday. It's time to get your drive time anthems on. And today's picks are from Linda in Rotherham. Right, let's get your three songs on, Linda.
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Well, Linda in Rotherham is starting the weekend early, taking us back to the old school with Culture Beat and Got to Get It from 1993. And a song from the same year as well, song choice number two, comes in from Hadaway.

Do you know, I don't think Freddie ever made a bad song, did he? Freddie Mercury, Living on My Own. Song choice number three, chosen by Linda in Rotherham, and she's got the party started early for the weekend on a Thursday. Taking us back to 85, that. The mid-80s. Hadaway and Life in there as well, taking us back to the old school with Culture Beat as well. Got to get it. Hopefully, Linda, you enjoyed the Drive Time Anthems as much as we did today, and we'll do it all over again tomorrow on your field.

0: The Bangles, Walk Like an Egyptian, South Yorkshire's best variety of hits. Hello to Rob, who's WhatsApped me today, who says he loved hearing Culture Beat as well in our drive time anthems today. You've got Linda to thank for that, as she started the weekend early with those songs. But it was great to hear that Culture Beat song, wasn't it? I've not heard it for such a long time, because usually you hear Mr. Vane, so it's nice to hear something a bit different. And that's what I love about drive time anthems. If you've got three songs to share, do get in touch and do let us know. 01709 257 175. After 6 o'clock today, we're going to be talking to Dan from a theatre production company about a brand new stage show coming to Sheffield. Well, Phil Hoyles is in this, where he delivers a pitch perfect Tommy Cooper, raising money for Roundabout Homeless Prevention, a brilliant local charity supporting young people facing homelessness. Tickets are around 18 quid for this, and every seat sold helps support vulnerable people right here in Sheffield. More details coming up as we get him on the phone just after 6 o'clock today.
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0: The A628 Woodhead Pass is closed in both directions between the A616 Flouch roundabout and the A57 at Hollingworth due to a moorland fire in Sheffield. Tenter Street is closed in both directions between Broad Lane and Solly Street near to the Hampton by Hilton. Granville Road is closed between Granville Street and Castle Croft Drive. Attercliffe Road is also closed for roadworks between Worksop Road and Staniforth Road. It's closed for until November. You can't travel inbound towards City. There is a signed diversion in operation for you there. Leppings Lane is closed in one direction between Middlewood Road and Shenstone Road. Buses are being diverted via Catchbar Lane, Parkside and Peniston Road before joining the normal route at Burger King. Foxhall Road is also closed in Foxhall. This is due to roadworks. Buses are being diverted via Halifax Road in both directions. And in Rotherham, Treaton Lane between Treaton and Catcliffe is closed in both directions with quite a lengthy diversion in place there. And in Whiston, Worry Goose Lane is closed in both directions between Cowregs Lane and Greystones Road. If you spot anything else on your travels when it's safe and legal, give our Jambusters team a call.
10: 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Stuck in traffic? Call our Jambusters hotline on 01709 257 175. 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

0: Howard Jones, a new song. South Yorkshire's Rother Radio. Details about Echoes of the House at Wentworth Woodhouse taking place all the way through to the 8th of November. We'll talk about that in just a little bit. But first, let's get the latest headlines from across South Yorkshire. And first up, three people have been injured and one man arrested after a serious collision on the M18 near Doncaster earlier today. Police say multiple vehicles were involved and the southbound carriageway was closed for several hours whilst emergency services worked at the scene. Plans have been submitted to replace the former Pizza Hut at a Rotherham retail park with a new Chick-fil-A restaurant. The proposal includes dine-in seating and a drive-through lane, with councillors set to review the application in the coming weeks. A man and a woman have been arrested after a gun was fired at a house in Dinnington. Police recovered evidence at the scene and say no injuries were reported. Inquiries are ongoing. A derelict sports pavilion at Colton Park could soon become a new community hub after plans were formally submitted today. The proposal includes meeting rooms, activity spaces, and improved access for local groups. Police have confirmed that an 88-year-old woman has died following a two-car collision in Sheffield earlier this week. The crash happened on Monday afternoon on a busy stretch of road. Police have not yet released the exact location, whilst specialist collision investigators continue their work. The woman was travelling as a passenger when the vehicle she was in collided with another car. She was taken to hospital with serious injuries, but despite the efforts of medical staff, she sadly passed away. The driver of the second vehicle remained at the scene and is assisting officers with inquiries. Police are now appealing for any witnesses to come forward. Well, farmers across South Yorkshire say food security must become a national priority, backing calls for Prime Minister Andy Burnham to take urgent action as rising costs and supply pressures continue to hit rural communities. Producers say they are facing a perfect storm of challenges such as higher feed and fertiliser prices, labour shortages and extreme weather. Local farming groups warn that without stronger government support, the UK risks becoming increasingly reliant on imported food, leaving families vulnerable to global price shocks. Well, those are the latest headlines from across South Yorkshire for your Thursday, the 30th of July. There's more on our website at rotherradio.co.uk. 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
1: UEFA says European nations will not participate in any FIFA competition for so long as proposals to create a company to run the World Cup remain alive.

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2: Sir Paul McCartney, Olivia Dean and Ray are among the artists shortlisted for the 2026 Mercury Prize. The prize, created in 1992, is awarded each year to the best album by an artist from the UK or Ireland. The nominated albums include Dean's The Art of Loving, which won Album of the Year at the Brit Awards, and Sir Paul's latest work, The Boys of Dungeon Lane. Former England footballer turned pundit Sean Wright Phillips has signed up for Strictly Come Dancing. The 44-year-old was announced as the latest star to be joining the upcoming 2026 season. He says dancing is in his blood, but mainly at family events. And Spider-Man filmmaker Destin Daniel Cretton has praised Scotland as a filming destination, in particular Glasgow, because the people know how to party. He directed the fourth movie in the franchise, Spider-Man Brand New Day. Some action scenes, including parts from the opening sequence, were filmed in Glasgow, with the city transformed to look like the streets of New York City.
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4: Colder tonight, sunny again tomorrow. A song on the way that we only usually play around Halloween time, and it's nice when it pops up in the playlist, actually, because I really enjoy it. It's from a film in the 80s. You'll hear it next at Rother Radio.

0: Ray Parker Jr. I love that. Ghostbusters. Very nostalgic, isn't it? I love the 80s. Best time ever, wasn't it, the 80s? Right, Echoes of the House at Wentworth Woodhouse is on till the 8th of November. If you fancy something fascinating to explore this summer, the exhibition brings to life the stories of the people who lived and worked behind the scenes at the historic house through immersive art, film and remarkable objects. Highlights include a spectacular 3-metre spinning chandelier installation. There's a rare blue Edwardian wedding dress and a portrait of the Earl's butler, painted at a time when it was highly unusual for someone of his position to be commemorated, if I can say it, commemorated in that way. Now, the exhibition also explores the lives of the household's black servants, whose stories have been uncovered through local research and are featured alongside a specially commissioned shadow puppet film, which has been produced by Sheffield artist Cole Morris. Now, Echoes of the House, Stories in Light and Motion, is open now at Wentworth Woodhouse, and it's going to be on until the 8th of November if you want to go and see the stories of the people that worked at Wentworth Woodhouse. I love things like that. I'm guessing it's going to be so fascinating.
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0: The A628 Woodhead Pass is closed in both directions between the A616 Flouch roundabout and the A57 at Hollingworth due to a moorland fire in Sheffield. Tenter Street is closed in both directions between Broad Lane and Solly Street near to the Hampton by Hilton. Granville Road is closed between Granville Street and Castlecroft Drive. Attercliffe Road is also closed for roadworks between Worksop Road and Staniforth Road. It's closed through until November. You can't travel inbound towards City. There is a signed diversion in operation for you there. Leppings Lane is closed in one direction between Middlewood Road and Shenstone Road. Buses are being diverted via Catchbar Lane, Parkside and Penistone Road before joining the normal route at Burger King. Foxhall Road is also closed in Fox Vauxhall. This is due to roadworks. Buses are being diverted via Halifax Road in both directions. And in Rotherham, Treton Lane between Treton and Catcliffe is closed in both directions with quite a lengthy diversion in place there. And in Whiston, Worry Goose Lane is closed in both directions between Cowrakes Lane and Greystones Road. If you spot anything else on your travels when it's safe and legal, give our Jambusters team a call.
2: Bus running late? Stuck in traffic? Call our Jambusters hotline on 01709 257 175. 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

in the arena on your big drive home for a Thursday. This is Rother Radio, keeping you company through until 7 o'clock. Your decade's on the way after 7, of course, with your 70s at 7, your 80s at 8, and your 90s at 9 as well, before Paul gets here with the last quiet storm of the week. I'll tell you what, hasn't this week flown? It really has.

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1: European nations will boycott all FIFA competitions until the global body drops plans to create a company featuring private investors to run the World Cup and other events. Johnny Holmes reports.
2: UEFA member associations gathered virtually for a crisis meeting this afternoon after FIFA's controversial plans emerged on Tuesday, and their approach was unequivocal. A statement by European football's governing body says its 55 nations stand as one. So-called FFE would be owned and controlled by FIFA, but the intention is to sell minority stakes to private investors. The lead investor is proposed to be Thrive Eternal, a company founded by Joshua Kushner, the brother of United States President Donald Trump's son-in-law, Jared Kushner.
1: Prime Minister Andy Burnham says Suffolk Fire and Rescue Service will have all of the support it needs to deal with the serious wildfire in the county. It follows a major incident being declared with reports of a blaze near Leyston shortly after 5:30 p.m. yesterday. Now the service says the fire's ongoing and currently covers around 100 hectares with 18 fire engines and more than 100 firefighters at the scene. England is on track this year for the highest number of deaths caused by heatwaves since current figures began. That's according to the UK Health Security Agency. About 753 deaths were associated with May's heatwave, with over 2,000 deaths linked to June's. Four migrants have died trying to reach the UK after the busiest day for channel crossings this year. Three people have been found dead on a boat off the coast of Dunkirk, and a fourth is thought to have drowned in a separate incident near Boulogne-sur-Mer. And the Princess of Wales has claimed the top place as one of Britain's best dressed for 2026. The 44-year-old was named on the list compiled by Tatler alongside the brother of pop star Dua Lipa and Bridgerton star Hannah Dodd. That's the latest from Radio News Hub. I'm Holly Hughes.
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5: New Zealander Stephen Fleming has been confirmed as England's new Test head coach, and Joe Root will take over again as Red Bull captain. Five-time Indian Premier League winner Fleming will replace compatriot Brendan McCullum. It's been reported that Eddie Howe is set to leave Newcastle United after almost 5 years in charge. The Magpies finished 12th in the Premier League season, have faced two major departures this summer and lost 4-1 to Championship side Bristol City in a friendly last night. Maxence Lacroix has joined Chelsea from Crystal Palace to become the club's fifth signing of the summer so far. The France international has been the Blues' main defensive target of the window. And Harvey Elliott is hoping Andoni Iraola's arrival can give him a second chance to establish himself at Liverpool.
6: Everyone knows now how much I love the club, and you know I've supported them from a very young age, so the feeling never goes of putting the shirt back on.
5: The 23-year-old endured a difficult season on loan at Aston Villa last term, playing only 9 games.
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8: The A628 Woodhead Pass is closed in both directions between the A616 Flats roundabout and the A57 at Hollingworth due to a Moorland fire in Sheffield. Tenter Street is closed in both directions between Broad Lane and Solly Street near to the Hampton by Hilton. Granville Road is closed between Granville Street and Castle Croft Drive. Attercliffe Road is also closed for roadworks between Worksop Road and Staniforth Road. It's closed through until November. You can't travel inbound towards City. There is a signed diversion in operation for you there. Leppings Lane is closed in one direction between Middlewood Road and Shenstone Road. Buses are being diverted via Catchbar Lane, Parkside and Peniston Road before joining the normal route at Burger King. Foxhall Road is also closed in Foxhill. This is due to roadworks. Buses are being diverted via Halifax Road in both directions. And in Rotherham, Treton Lane between Treton and Catcliffe is closed in both directions with quite a lengthy diversion in place there. And in Whiston, Wirree Goose Lane is closed in both directions between Cowrakes Lane and Greystones Road. If you spot anything else on your travels when it's safe and legal, give our Jambusters team a call.
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8: A fine end to the day with some sunshine, feeling cooler tonight with lows down to 9 degrees Celsius. Tomorrow dry and bright to start with some sunshine around, highs of 22. Right now 22 is also your high in Chapel Town and Broome, and it's the same here at Rother Radio. So welcome along then, your big drive home on a Thursday. Very soon we're going to be talking to Dan about the Tommy Cooper Tribute Theatre Stage Show coming to Sheffield very soon. But first, M people, open your heart.
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0: 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That's called Phoenix on your Love Local Love Music Station. It is Rother Radio on your Thursday afternoon. Now, a brand new tribute production celebrating legendary comedian Tommy Cooper, performed by Phil Hoyles, widely regarded as the UK's number one Cooper impersonator, is coming to Sheffield. And joining me on the phone is Dan from Cattle Productions Limited. Dan, have I got that right? I think I've got that right, haven't I?
1: You have got that right. Thank you for having us back, and hello to all the listeners. Yeah, that was spot on what you said. Phil Hoyles, the UK's number one impersonator, who was actually on the West End with the Tommy Cooper show.
0: Yeah, and he's been described, hasn't he, as a carbon copy, really.
1: Yeah, he's a carbon copy. I mean, it was actually, he got that review from a magazine called The Stage, which is actually probably the leading professional theatre magazine. A carbon copy. He's like identical in looks, voice, and mannerisms. Honestly, it's like seeing the original guy. It really is uncanny.
0: So you came on before and you did another show, didn't you? And you're coming back to the Sheffield Library Theatre with the Tommy Cooper. Have I got time for more? Do you want to tell us a little bit about the show? What can people expect?
1: Yeah, sure. Obviously, like you said, you're welcoming me back on air. Some of your listeners might remember me talking about Steptoe and Son, which was our first one. We finished that. We sold nearly 8,000 tickets. We raised over £9,000 for local charities up and down the country. So we had an amazing time with that. It was brilliant. And of course, now we were thinking, well, what do we do now? So we thought, well, let's do Tommy Cooper. He must be one of the most loved comedians that the UK's produced, and we settled on that, and when we called it Tommy Cooper, Have I Got Time for More, which we thought was quite poignant. That was one of his catchphrases as soon as he started a show. It was one of his little jokes, and we thought, because obviously it's a tribute, it is sort of like, well, have we got time for more Tommy Cooper? And the answer is, of course we have. we've always got time for laughing, haven't we, at the end of the day?
0: I think people need to laugh more, don't they?
1: We definitely need to laugh more. That's a whole different conversation, but yeah, the way the world is, we definitely need to laugh, that's for sure.
0: We do. You go around the towns and city centres and you look at people and everybody is so busy now in their own worlds doing their own thing, and they don't take time out for themselves. And I suppose what this theatre performance is going to give them is a couple of hours away from reality.
1: That's exactly what we say. It's almost respite. I mean, going to a theatre, if you're watching a pantomime or you're watching a murder mystery or something, you can absorb yourself just completely into a different world. Almost like, leave your troubles at the door and just go and have a good time. And yeah, I know you've got to pick them up when you go out again, but you've had a reprieve. And I think that is... It's like a bit of a medicine, really, if I'm honest. And of course, with the Tommy Cooper show, well, with most of our shows, to be honest, we focus on comedy, and it really is healthy to have a good laugh. And so many of the audience, obviously, we meet the audience after every show, that they always say how much they needed it, and that people don't realise you've got to have almost a break from life, and that's what we try and provide.
0: I suppose as well, the great thing about Tommy Cooper is he's quite clean, isn't he, in terms of his jokes, whereas you've got some comedians which are rather blue, and Tommy Cooper, the way in which he came across, he was quite family orientated in a weird kind of way, wasn't he?
1: Yeah, absolutely. I mean, I can't think of any blue jokes that he did, really. It was all just silly nonsense, but it was done so spectacularly well that it was hilarious. I mean, to kind of bungle up tricks as badly as he did took great skill, because he was actually a very accomplished magician. Bit like Les Dawson getting the piano playing totally wrong. He was an expert pianist, and you don't get these people anymore, I don't think. I think like the kind of the molds were broken from that era.
0: I was going to ask you about that. Is it the magic tricks? Is this something that is going to be in the show? And of course, the failed magic, which you take some skill, doesn't it, to make something look failed when you are so skilled at what you do?
1: Exactly. Well, he makes it look failed, but there's always that final twist at the last second that, it actually worked. And that you get that second gasp of amazement. But in answer to your question, the show is, it's 2 hours with the interval. It's got some songs in it. It's got some jokes in it. It's got some tricks in it. And we've gone a bit different, and we've got a couple of scenes in there, like comedy scenes that he would have done on the TV, for example, if he went to apply for a job at a job centre, we thought, let's put some of those in as well, so it's not just one man talking. So really, we've got a bit of everything.
0: It sounds like you've got it down to a T then. I mean, are there any particular jokes or magic routines, don't give too much away, of course, that you think fans of Tommy Cooper may recognise? Are you bringing anything back?
1: I think they'll recognise a lot. I mean, if I said hippity hop rabbit, it might not mean a lot to you. I don't know, but it will mean a lot to someone. And then there's obviously classics where he says, I went to the doctor, I said it hurts when I do that. He says, well, don't do it. so simple, but we've got them all.
0: That's what made Tommy Cooper so special, didn't it? It is just so clean, and it is just the real life, isn't it? You know, it hurts when I do that. Well, don't do that then.
1: What's that one where he says, oh, I was cleaning out the attic with the wife, filthy, dirty, covered in cobwebs, but she's good with the kids.
0: He was a pure genius, wasn't he? Do you have any kind of fresh interpretations as well? Do you have any modern touches that you think, actually, if he was still here, this is something he may have done, and you're going to bring something like a modern twist?
1: We have a few little bits, which has mainly been brought about by Phil Hoyles, who's performing as Tommy. And there's a couple of little jokes that we've put in that aren't Tommy Cooper jokes, but very well could have been. So it's just our kind of way of slightly more with that bit of honouring Tommy Cooper, but it gives the audience something that they also haven't heard before. It does that make sense? So we've got some jokes that aren't Tommy Cooper's, but that we've thought of, said in the Tommy Cooper way, and it could very well have been his material.
0: Yeah, that makes perfect sense. That is exactly what I was trying to say. And if it have still been here, could you imagine him saying these jokes? I mean, do you think that audiences still connect so strongly with classic British comedy? I know there was the big hoo-ha, wasn't there, of people saying the classic comedies had died, and all these new comedies now that probably me and you have not grown up with, the modern comedies now on the telly, you don't laugh at anymore, do you? You don't find them as funny as the old classic ones. And I personally think there is a huge cry for old classic comedy. I mean, what do you think? Do you think people will connect with the classic comedy, especially the young people?
1: Well, I do think that, you said so much there, but in essence, everything that you said there, I totally agree with. I think that's absolutely true. I feel genuinely sorry for the very younger, newer generations that are growing up without what we've grown up with, because It sounds terrible, really, but they don't know what they're missing out on. What they're watching now, they think is funny, but they've got no idea what funny is. In my opinion, obviously, and you go through such classics like "Hello, Hello," "Heidi High," obviously "Fools and Horses," "Some Mothers Do Have Them," "Rising Damp," and those comedies were absolute genius. From the writing to the portrayal of the characters, and we don't have that anymore. And as you said, these newer comedies that come out that you're not really laughing at, I couldn't name you one star from these modern comedies, but from the old classics, I can name them all, even the supporting actors. And what we've really got is substandard material that's going out there, and it hasn't got the ability to thrive, and it's really sad.
0: I think the only thing I really laughed at on telly, and it's the first time I've laughed in terms of something on the telly talking about comedy for a very long time, is the new comedy on the BBC called Android. I don't know if you've heard of this or if you've seen it.
1: No.
0: And it's played by Diane Morgan, I believe, and she plays basically an android, basically a robot that comes to stay with an elderly lady to look after her husband passes away. And it's very ingenious, because when the android is delivered and comes out the box, it's a little bit, you can really connect with the modern day ChatGPT in a sense, where the robot is released from the box and it's switched on, this android, and it asks the owner for her name, and somebody is running up to this elderly lady and shouts, "Sue, Sue, Sue." So the android thinks the name of this person is Sue, Sue, Sue. So every time it responds to Sue, it goes, you know, "Sue, Sue, Sue." And that is really the first time I've actually laughed out loud and a comedy on TV for a very long time, because it was just so simple. And sometimes it's the simple things that makes us laugh. And I think, again, that's what made Tommy Cooper so special, the fact that you can take something so simple and it's just normal life. And when you basically relay normal life verbally, it becomes funny in a weird kind of sense. You've got to be a good people watcher. And I'm guessing Tommy Cooper was a good people watcher. The way in which society works. And you've got to be skilled at watching how people act in certain situations, don't you?
1: Yeah, absolutely. I mean, obviously, he must have been a good people watcher, because he had a very good view from 6'4" up, didn't he? He was obviously a mountain of a man.
0: He
1: had a good viewpoint. I agree with you. What was the older comedies were simple, and as you've just alluded to with Android, perhaps that's what they need to go back to, is simple comedy. But just to kind of quickly say, you know, do audiences connect with the classic comedies? I mean, they definitely do, because as I said to you, we just came out of the Steptoe and Son tour, and we sold 8,000 tickets. I mean, that's not a small number for people watching almost like a tribute show of it. You know, they could have just put a DVD on, but what was lovely to see, because in my opinion as well, for the elderly, there's not much on at the theatre for the elderly, and they're kind of, they have to stay in. But there were so many people in their 80s and 90s, like, you know, with a Zimmer frame or a wheelchair or whatever, but their children had taken them because they knew they'd love it. And honestly, it was marvellous. And sometimes we'd sit with the audience, like in the foyer. You always, you know, thankfully people for coming, and if they want a photo, it's no problem. And sometimes we were talking to them for like 30, 40 minutes after the show, and they were just so thrilled, almost like tears in their eyes, you know, so emotional that they came and they had such a good time. So there's definitely the audience out there still. There definitely is.
0: Well, I love the way that after the success of Steptoe and Son, and congratulations with the amount of tickets you sold for that as well, which is just incredible that you've done that, especially theatre at the moment. More people need to go to the theatre. If you're listening now, go and support this. Go to the theatre. Go to your local theatre support it, because a lot of these local theatres are struggling, so please go and support them. And absolutely, the importance of keeping classic British comedy alive, and I think that's what this show kind of intends to do, isn't it? And you're going to take away with you a couple of hours away from reality, Phil Hoyle's performance as well, which I've been told is what, pretty much a carbon copy of Tommy Cooper as well, and his portrayal being absolutely spot on. Some classic routines, a sprinkle of new material as well, but you're going to go away laughing, aren't you? And that's the most important thing.
1: Yeah, absolutely. We always leave the audience laughing. That is our number one priority. And of course, if that hasn't persuaded you, then there's also our charity element that we donate to a local charity with every performance that we do. So there's there's that benefit as well.
0: So tell us a bit about the chosen charity for this particular performance, Dan.
1: Okay, so of course, we're going to be at the Sheffield Library Theatre on October the 3rd, and our Sheffield charity, since we started performing, has always been Roundabout for Homeless Prevention, and it's a really good charity. Obviously, there's a lot of people sleeping rough. We don't know the backgrounds of these people. They could be young people, they could be veterans. It doesn't matter. People in this day and age should not be sleeping rough on the streets, and this charity does wonderful work with supporting them, housing them. I think there's elements of even just food and drink provision, the warm clothing drop-offs, anything like that, just to help people who are in that kind of their hour of need, even temporary accommodation, I believe, to some extent. So it's a really worthwhile charity. We donate from the show, and we couldn't be more pleased to. And the people at the Roundabout charity are really lovely as well. And on more than one occasion, they've actually come to the show as well, which they don't need to do, but I think that's fabulous.
0: Oh, that's lovely that they do that, and they come to support it as well. It's always nice when the people you're raising money for come and support your cause. So if people want to get tickets or find out more information,

0: And you, tommycooper.co.uk. So get yourself on there. Go and check it out. Go and have a look for the tickets, because it's a couple of hours escape from reality. And you will, if you're a fan of classic comedy, even if you're not a fan of classic comedy or you've never seen classic comedy, then this is something you'll want to go and try and experience, because you will go away laughing. If I know Phil Hoyle's performance being a carbon copy of Tommy Cooper, this is going to be an amazing night. It really is. So make sure you get yourself on there. Of course, raising money as well, as you say, for the Sheffield Roundabout Homeless Prevention. It's a local charity that provides housing support, emergency accommodation and youth homelessness prevention services. So, of course, raising money for that as well, which is just such a wonderful thing that you're doing, Dan. So thank you very much for coming on. Thank you for telling us all about it. And how is the rehearsals going then? I'm guessing the rehearsals take probably longer than expected, because a lot of the time you try some material and you all just stand there laughing, I would imagine.
1: That's absolutely true. Funnily enough, it was only last weekend that we had a full proper rehearsal. I am pleased to say that we are well on the way with it. It's because obviously it's a long show for basically one person to learn. I can comfortably say we're 80% there. So we've got 7 weeks now until the tour starts. Obviously it's a bit longer for Sheffield, but 7 weeks to just hone it in. And while he's busy learning that, I am busy trying to acquire a very strange assortment of tricks.
0: That is fantastic, absolutely fantastic. So Dan, thank you so much for coming on. So Saturday the 3rd of October, 7:30 it starts, Sheffield Library Theatre, which is on Surrey Street in Sheffield. Tickets available, of course, from Ticket Source. Brand new tommycooper.co.uk is the website you need to go to. Dan, I wish you the best of luck with rehearsals, and I wish you the best of luck for the night as well. Do come on nearer the time as well, and you can come and tell us how everything is going. And of course, we might come down and say hello as well on the night. You never know, we might come down.
1: Oh, that would be brilliant. Yeah, and of course, thank you to you for, you know, for this bit of publicity, because I've said it last time, without people like you and the services that you provide, we can't get the exposure. And the more exposure we get, ultimately, the more people that can laugh and the more money we can raise for charity. So big thanks to you from us.
0: You're very welcome. Just before you go, actually, just something interesting I've just seen. This is coming to one night in Sheffield, but you're not only doing Sheffield, it says here. Is that right?
1: What do you mean on that weekend?
0: So it says that you're different charity partners from across the UK. So do you take this show to other places in the country as well?
1: Oh, yes, yeah, this is a 31-date tour.
0: Oh, right, okay. So, if this sells out in Sheffield, where else are you going locally, in case it sells out?
1: So, literally on the 2nd of October, we're at the Halifax Playhouse. That raises money for Yorkshire Air Ambulance. And I think another local one next year, I'm afraid the dates aren't on the top of my head, but we're doing Bingley Arts Centre, and we're also doing the Lyric Theatre in Dinnington.
0: Oh, right, okay, down the road from me then. Literally, I'm a stone's throw away from that, because we're based down in Rother Valley, so there we go. Thank you very much. So there we go. If you want to go and see it, of course, Lyric Theatre in Dinnington, that's one of your dates there as well. And of course, the Sheffield Library Theatre. So there's two options for you. Brand new tommycooper.co.uk. Thank you, Dan, for coming on. Wish you the very best of luck, and we'll catch up with you soon.
1: Thank you very much. Appreciate it.
0: You're very welcome. Cheers, Dan. Thank you. That is Dan from Cattle Productions Limited talking about the brand new production of the Tommy Cooper tribute coming soon.
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0: It's Alex Warren and Ordinary on South Yorkshire's best variety of hits, Rother Radio. Right, on the way, we'll take a check on the roads for you and a song from Taylor Swift. It's the current number one single on Airplay 40. It's called I Knew It, I Knew You. It's on the way next.
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5: The A628 Woodhead Pass is closed in both directions between the A616 Flouch roundabout and the A57 at Hollingworth due to a Moorland fire in Sheffield. Tenter Street is closed in both directions between Broad Lane and Solly Street near to the Hampton by Hilton. Granville Road is closed between Granville Street and Castle Croft Drive. Attercliffe Road is also closed for roadworks between Worksop Road and Staniforth Road. It's closed for until November. You can't travel inbound towards City. There is a signed diversion in operation for you there. Leppings Lane is closed in one direction between Middlewood Road and Shenstone Road. Buses are being diverted via Catchbar Lane, Parkside and Penistone Road before joining the normal route at Burger King. Foxhall Road is also closed in Foxhall. This is due to roadworks. Buses are being diverted via Halifax Road in both directions. And in Rotherham, Treaton Lane between Treaton and Catcliffe is closed in both directions with quite a lengthy diversion in place there. And in Whiston, Worry Goose Lane is closed in both directions between Cowrakes Lane and Greystones Road. If you spot anything else on your travels when it's safe and legal, give our Jambusters team a call.
6: 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Stuck in traffic? Call our Jambusters hotline on 01709 257 175. 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

0: Brand new from Taylor Swift is called I Knew It, I Knew You. It's the current number one on Airplay 40 with Spencer James. Find out if she'll make it another week at the top of the chart this coming Sunday from 4 with Spencer James. Right, showbiz news on just around the corner. And we'll get a song on from Duran Duran very soon. 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
1: European nations will not participate in any FIFA competition for so long as proposals to create a company to run the World Cup remain alive. England is on track this year for the highest number of deaths caused by heatwaves since current figures began. A holiday park containing about 200 caravans has been evacuated after a wildfire broke out on the Suffolk coast. Drought has now been declared across the whole of Wales. And Palestine Action's co-founder can now take her case to the Supreme Court.
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3: Sir Paul McCartney, Olivia Dean and Ray are among the artists shortlisted for the 2026 Mercury Prize. The prize, created in 1992, is awarded each year to the best album by an artist from the UK or Ireland. The nominated albums include Dean's The Art of Loving, which won Album of the Year at the Brit Awards, and Sir Paul's latest work, The Boys of Dungeon Lane. Former England footballer turned pundit Sean Wright Phillips has signed up for Strictly Come Dancing. The 44-year-old was announced as the latest star to be joining the upcoming 2026 season. He says dancing is in his blood, but mainly at family events. And Spider-Man filmmaker Destin Daniel Cretton has praised Scotland as a filming destination, in particular Glasgow, because the people know how to party. He directed the fourth movie in the franchise, Spider-Man Brand New Day. Some action scenes, including parts from the opening sequence, were filmed in Glasgow, with the city transformed to look like the streets of New York City.
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0: Colder tonight, sunny again tomorrow. 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Really like this. It features Nile Rodgers. It's called Free to Love.

0: Duran Duran. I like the way that they still sound like Duran Duran, even after all these years, because a lot of artists don't when they make a return. Featuring Nile Rodgers, is called Free to Love here on Rother Radio. Stick around, we're going to do our song we don't play on radio anymore. It's coming up in just a tick.
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3: Hi, my name's Jordan, and this September I'm taking on a 30-kilometre trek with suicide prevention charity Calm, alongside Danny Jones with McFly. I'm walking in memory of my brother Tyler, and because I believe nobody should ever feel like suicide is their only option. 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

Right, well, cast your mind back to 1988. A former Kids Incorporated star scored another UK hit with a high-energy pop remake of a Carol King classic. Lifted from her debut album, the track climbed to number 7 on the UK singles chart, spending 14 weeks in the top 75, and it showcased her bright dance-pop sound at the height of her chart success. So what is today's song without player on radio anymore? It's the Martika, even. And I Feel the Earth Move, chosen by Ian in Shire Green today. That's it.

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1: 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What can you see?
2: 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And there's a police cordon in place.
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That should be long enough. 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
1: Patchy clouds giving a few showers across some parts. Clear periods elsewhere though, but remaining rather warm and muggy with lows of 8 degrees Celsius.
0: Kicking off another hour of the best variety of hits across Rotherham.

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0: to get in touch with... 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
1: From the Sky News Centre at 9, a former FA chairman's called FIFA's plans to sell shares in the World Cup an example of terrible management from world football's governing body. David Berenstain was speaking after European nations, including England and Scotland, said they'd boycott future tournaments if proposals go ahead. Helicopters are collecting seawater to dump on a wildfire the size of 200 football pitches along the Suffolk coast. Hundreds of residents near Dunwich Heath are preparing to spend the night away from home, including in a village hall. Debbie Freeman's among those evacuated.
2: As we were leaving Minsmere Road, we could see red flames sort of behind Mount Pleasant Farm, that sort of area. So we knew we'd made the right decision.
1: The wind direction's keeping the flames away from the Sizewell B nuclear power plant. Meanwhile, the whole of Wales is in drought. The same conditions were declared for more than half of England yesterday, meaning water is being used faster than nature can replenish it. A mum's been jailed for murdering her daughter, with her boyfriend also convicted of killing and sexually assaulting the two-year-old last September. A man and a woman have been sentenced to a combined 50 years behind bars over the death of Isabel Welsh on Teesside. The cost of borrowing is unchanged, with interest rates held at 3.75%. Three of the nine members of the group who decide on policy voted to increase the rate over uncertainty caused by the war in Iran. Here's the Bank of England's governor, Andrew Bailey.
3: The situation in the Middle East remains volatile, and as a result, so do global energy prices. Oil prices in the 5 months since the conflict began have on average been almost 50% higher than in the months before it. And higher global energy prices will push up on inflation over the coming months.
1: And Al Ahly head coach Matthias Yesler is now the favourite to replace Eddie Howe's Newcastle boss. He's left the Premier League club after almost 5 years in charge. That's the latest. I'm Stevie Schillinglaw.
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4: Mostly clear periods, but some cloud, breeze and showers in a few parts. Generally feeling fresher, but remaining rather warm and muggy with lows of 8 degrees Celsius.
0: 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Now. Kicking off another hour of the best variety of hits across Rotherham.

proud to be local. Bleedless, Maltby, Meadow Hall. Love local. Love music. 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
1: From the Sky News Centre at 10, Gianni Infantino's controversial plans for the future of the World Cup have been dealt a huge blow. The FIFA president wants to create a private company to run its biggest events, but UEFA members have announced they won't take part in any of the governing body's tournaments unless the proposals are dropped. But former executive director of the Football Association, David Davies, thinks some nations may have a different view.
2: Doubling, trebling your money, your income, for Andorra, for a lot of smaller Eastern European countries, is quite a big thing. So I apologise for being a sceptic of whether European unity will hold.
1: The body that oversees football in North and Central America and Caribbean says its members have expressed deep concerns. The Prime Minister is promising to give crews tackling a huge wildfire in Suffolk all the support they need. It's triggered a major incident and forced evacuations. Flames are burning close to a nuclear power plant, though the wind direction means they're unlikely to reach it. Here's the area's Chief Fire Officer, John Lacey.
3: We need bulk water carriers, so a number of those have been brought in to supply large quantities of water. We also need off-road vehicles to be able to get into the undergrowth and the woodland areas to be able to tackle it directly straight on, and also looking at air assets to be able to drop water onto the fire.
1: A toddler's mum and her boyfriend have been jailed for her murder. They'll serve a combined 50 years over the death of Isabel Welch on Teesside last September. The cost of borrowing's been held at 3.75%. It was widely expected by economists after slower than expected inflation. Palestine Action's ban is to be reviewed by the Supreme Court. More than 100 people have been arrested in central London during a protest in support of the proscribed group. And some artists shortlisted for the Mercury Prize have jokingly given first-time nominee Sir Paul McCartney some advice. He's in the running for the first time at 84, with Koji Radical teasing this is his time. Ray and Olivia Dean are the other artists shortlisted. That's the latest.
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4: So for the first time in a while, it's going to get cold overnight. Well, cold-ish. Single figures, 9 Celsius tomorrow. Cloudy to start, some bright spells throughout the day, and a high of 21. So welcome then to Thursday night's quiet storm. I'm Paul, with the Blur to get on after Al Green, who's tired of being alive.
5: Your relaxing favourites with Paul Harvey, the quiet storm.
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Chancellor and the captain of our hearts. And before it, Al Green's Tired of Being Alone. So the quiet storm, this is Paul, just getting on the chilled, laid-back songs at bedtime. Whitney Houston, Saving All My Love for You on the way. Jason Mraz and I Won't Give Up. And first, Aaron Neville and Kenny G.

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The Quiet Storm. 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

Whitney Houston, Saving All My Love For You, wrapping up a continuous music sweep. Jason Mraz, I Won't Give Up, in the middle. And Kenny G and Aaron Neville, Even If My Heart Would Break. This is Paul, Jason and Kylie on the way shortly, especially for you. After this, from the Climax Blues Band, I Love You.

0: after they drove off into the sunset on Neighbours, they arrived in Manchester at PWL Studios and recorded that one, especially for you, Jason and Kylie, on The Quiet Storm. Out before at the Climax Blues Band, I'm Paul Harvey with The Quiet Storm till midnight. Ella Henderson on the way after The Scorpions. They're on the way next.
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0: Gladys Knight with the Pips and Baby Don't Change Your Mind. Ella Henderson's Brave and The Wind of Change from the Scorpions on The Quiet Storm. I'm Paul Harvey, hanging out with you until midnight tonight for the final time this week. Osmond's on the way, Love Me for a Reason, Babe from Take That. And right now, Julio Iglesias, The Hero.
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Would you cry if you saw me crying? 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

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The Quiet Storm with Paul Harvey. 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Rother.

0: Let That Reason Be Love. The Osmonds on The Quiet Storm. This is Paul. Thank you for being with us tonight. We're hanging out together, as we always do, on a weeknight till midnight with the chilled laid-back songs. After 11, Phil Collins and Earth, Wind and Fire to play. Also, Patty Austin and James Ingram as well. But right now, before the headlines at 11, this is Bread and Baby, I'ma Want You, from The Quiet Storm.
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1: From the Sky News Centre at 11, UEFA members, including England and Scotland, have unanimously voted to boycott FIFA tournaments if it plans to sell stakes in the World Cup go-ahead. European nations held an emergency meeting this afternoon in response to the proposals by the president of the World Football's governing body, Gianni Infantino. Former FA chairman David Bernstein says it's another example of terrible management from FIFA.
2: This deal was done with no governance at all, done in secret, with a very tight timetable to try and force a sort of resolution, you know, and with Donald Trump's friends and family and so on. I mean, it really in a way beggars belief when you sit back and think about it.
1: The Prime Minister's announced English mayors will be allowed to keep a share of the taxes collected in their area. Andy Burnham says the policy would be designed so every local leader will have the power and resources to improve public transport, build homes and create jobs. A wildfire in Suffolk spread to the size of more than 200 football pitches as evacuated residents prepared to spend the night away from home. Crews say the changing wind directions making it hard to fight, but flames shouldn't reach a nearby nuclear power station. Prime Minister Andy Burnham's been kept updated.
3: We got the situation under close monitoring. I'm receiving regular updates. It is a very serious incident. I will make sure that Suffolk Fire and Rescue Service have all of the support, the mutual aid from other services that they need.
1: Meanwhile, a drought's been declared across the whole of Wales. Officials think it'll be the driest July since records began. MPs Diane Abbott and Joni Reid are back in the Labour Party. It's understood the former has been given a formal warning following the conclusion of internal investigations. And Hibs have avoided an embarrassing upset to progress to the third qualifying round of the Conference League with a 4-3 aggregate win over Malasheva. The Scottish Premiership side overturned a 2-0 deficit from the first leg in Kosovo. That's the latest. I'm Faye Rowlands.
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4: Tonight, cloudy but dry. Down to single figures for the first time in a while. Down to 9 degrees. Tomorrow, cloudy start, drier and maybe the odd bit of sun at some point. 21 the high for Friday. For the Quiet Storm. This is Paul hanging out with you till midnight. I've got Patty Austin and James Ingram to get on. Baby, Come to Me. Earth, Wind and Fire, After the Love Has Gone. First out, a classic from Phil Collins. Against All Odds, Take a Look at Me Now from the Quiet Storm. 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

proud to be local. Carbrook, Dinnington, Thorpe Hesley. Love local, love music. This is Rother Radio.

After the Lover's Gone. And we started this hour with Phil Collins and Against All Odds, Take a Look at Me Now. So the Quiet Storm for the final time this week, rumbling through till midnight with the chilled, laid-back songs. And a continuous music sweep kicks off now. Michael McDonald on the way, Curtis Stigers as well, and this from Patty Austin and James Ingram on the Quiet Storm.

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Michael McDonald's, I Keep Forgetting, Every Time You're Near. Curtis Stigers, You're All That Matters to Me. And Patty Austin and James Ingram, Baby, Come to Me. I'm Paul Harvey, with a song now that launched the career of

It's not one of the usual suspects from Squeeze, but a great song, isn't it? Loving You Tonight on The Quiet Storm, South Yorkshire's Rother Radio with Paul till 12. Very soon to get on, I've got Yvonne Elliman and Love Me, Teddy Swims with Lose Control and Will Young's Leave Right Now. They're all on the way before midnight. And next, Say You, Say Me. Bit like the Chuckle Brothers, only Lionel Richie. And he's up.

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1: Hi, my name's Jordan, and this September I'm taking on a 30-kilometre trek with suicide prevention charity Calm, alongside Danny Jones of McFly. I'm walking in memory of my brother Tyler, and because I believe nobody should ever feel like suicide is their only option. 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Entry is just £1, all money raised helping us to create a world where nobody has to live miserably. 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

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This is Paul, and let's do a continuous music sweep now. On the way, Lewis Capaldi and Pointless, Teddy Swims and Lose Control, and this is Yvonne Elliman and Love Me. Just that little bit longer. South Yorkshire's best variety of hits at Rother Radio.

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0: Wrapping up a continuous music sweep, Teddy Swims and Yvonne Elliman in there as well. Heading towards midnight, on the way the Foundations and Yusna Dor and Naina Cherry after Aretha Franklin first.

Yusnador, Naina Cherry and 7 Seconds. I'm not entirely sure what those 7 Seconds relate to, but I'm sure it was important. And before it, Aretha Franklin and I Say a Little Prayer. Well, there we go. That's the Quiet Storm wrapped up for another week. Back Monday night from 10 o'clock across South Yorkshire for another 2 hours of chilled laid-back songs. Final song this week from the Foundations, Baby, Now That

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1: Hi, my name's Jordan, and this September I'm taking on a 30-kilometre trek with suicide prevention charity Calm, alongside Danny Jones of McFly. I'm walking in memory of my brother Tyler, and because I believe nobody should ever feel like suicide is their only option. There are lots of ways you can support this cause, including joining me at Rotherham Titans Rugby Club at 8:30pm on Thursday the 20th of August for a music-themed quiz. Entry is just £1, all money raised helping us to create a world where nobody has to live miserably. Other things you can do include checking out my fundraising page at justgiving.com/page/trek for Tyler, or supporting me over on my socials where you can view some of my silliness with suicide prevention. That's L-U-S-C-A-T-H. 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

This is an urgent appeal from the Disasters Emergency Committee. 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